surprise for people who've been prophesying in the name of Christ and casting out devils in the name of Christ, thinking they were pleasing to Christ and to God, only to find out that they were doing something that was so out of harmony with the will of Christ that he would say, "I never knew you." And we're aware that there are those who are ignorant of the gospel, and we're also sadly aware that they will be lost. And so we see the Church of Christ as the pillar and ground of the truth, 1 Timothy 3:15. And it is the responsibility of those gospel preachers in the churches of Christ to preach the word, being instant in season, out of season, reprove, rebuke, exhort with all long-suffering and doctrine or teaching. For the time will come when they will not endure sound doctrine, but after their own lust shall they heap to themselves teachers, having itching ears. And they shall turn away their ears from the truth and shall be turned unto fables. But watch thou in all things. So we sense our responsibility from our Lord and take it very seriously to get the message of the gospel out to a lost and dying world. In the local congregation where we are, a sizable amount of the funds collected on the first day of the week from the congregation is used for television and radio programs just like this one right now. It is our effort to get the good news of the salvation that's in Christ to a lost and dying world because they're ignorant of that. Now, the fate of the ignorant is stated for us in 2 Thessalonians 1. This is starting in verse 7 of that same chapter, where Paul says, "And to you who are troubled, rest with us, when the Lord Jesus Christ shall be revealed from heaven in flaming fire, taking vengeance on them that know not God and that obey not the gospel of our Lord Jesus Christ, who shall be punished with everlasting punishment from the presence of the Lord and from the glory of his power, when he shall come to be glorified in all his saints, because our testimony among you was believed in that day." So that's verse 7 down through verse 10 of 2 Thessalonians chapter 1. We observe in this reading that those who are ignorant of the word of God will be condemned. They know not the gospel, and they have not obeyed the gospel. They will stand condemned before God. You know, sometimes in talking with people, I get the impression, and I could be misinformed or misunderstanding, that some people think that as long as I don't know anything about God, if I don't know anything about the church, if I know nothing about the Bible, I can plead ignorance at the judgment. And I can say, "Well, Lord, you got to have mercy on me now because I never read the Bible. I never attended any service of the church, and so you can't send me to hell because I'm ignorant." No, the Bible says in Acts chapter 17, when Paul is at a place known as the Areopagus, and for those of us who are simpler in our vocabulary, we call it Mars Hill in Acts chapter 17, we find that he says to them, "And the times of this ignorance God winked at or overlooked, but now commandeth all men everywhere to repent, because he hath appointed a day in the which he will judge the world in righteousness by that man whom he hath ordained, whereof he hath given assurance unto all men, in that he hath raised him from the dead." So there the Apostle Paul is telling people that whereas ignorance may have spared you in the past, it is not going to from now on. From the first century forward, you can't plead on ignorance. I don't think it ever worked, really. But he's letting you know the times of this ignorance God overlooked, but now his command is for all men everywhere to repent. And why? Because of this day of judgment about which Jesus is prophesying here in Matthew chapter 7, letting us know what we're going to face in some time to come, a time unknown to us and even to the Lord right now. Mark chapter 13, verse 31 tells us, but a time known only to God when he's going to send Christ with his mighty angels back to this earth. And then all the dead will be raised, both righteous and wicked, in the same hour, John 5, 28 and 29, and all will appear before Christ at the judgment. Another scene drawn out for us in very picturesque language in Revelation chapter 20, starting about verse 10 to the end of that chapter. So Christ is letting us know he's going to judge the world, and Paul is telling us ignorance is no excuse. So if we ever had that thought, that, you know, I'll just stay ignorant of God's will and plead for his mercy in the day of judgment, that is not going to happen. He is not going to spare the ignorant. They will be, look how he put it, punished with everlasting destruction from the presence of the Lord and from the glory of his power. So here in Matthew chapter 7, though,
Jesus is not talking about those who are ignorant of his will. No. He's talking about religious people. He's talking about people, as he said,

In fact, people saying, just accept Jesus and you'll be saved. Just pray a simple prayer. Now, there's a fellow that comes on before this program on Sunday morning in the Chattanooga area, and he'll say, all you got to do is believe. Just accept Jesus. Well, these people are not only accepting him, they're calling him Lord, Lord, but they've got a problem. And I'm doing something that the man who comes on before me in Chattanooga has never done and will not do. I'm going to show you what the problem is with that. You don't just say, here I am, Lord, save me. There is more to it than that. It's not just accepting him and just believing him. This past Sunday, that gentleman said, the instant you believe, you are saved. And I thought immediately of James 2:19, where it says, the devils believe and tremble. There's no one who holds the position advocated on television last week that can sustain that from the New Testament. It tells you that the devils believe and they tremble. They're not saved, yet they believe. Somebody asked me, is that the same Greek word in James 2:19 as it is, for example, in John 3:16? Same Greek word, same English word, believe. Means the same thing. Now, I'm telling you, they didn't have saving faith. Believe. It's possible for a person to believe. It's possible for the devils to believe and still not be saved. We need to know why these people are saying, Lord, Lord, and Jesus is saying, I never knew you. That is certainly contrary to everything that we're hearing in the public media about what to do to be saved. Just accept him, call on him as Lord, say a little prayer. Jesus says something different in this passage of Scripture. That's why I wanted to go over it with you today. So these are religious people, not ignorant people. They say, have we not prophesied in thy name? Now here they are teaching in the name of Christ. To do something in the name of Christ is to do it by his authority. Matthew 28:18, Jesus said, all power or authority hath been given unto me in heaven and in earth. So here we have people at the judgment who are claiming to have the authority of Christ in prophesying or teaching. It is the very situation we see scattered across the airwaves today through radio, TV, and the internet. People claiming to be on the Lord's side, claiming to present the Lord's message. That's what these people were doing. And yet he's going to say to some of them, I never knew you. This is a sobering wake-up call, ladies and gentlemen. I never knew you. You don't want to hear that said. That's why I'm trying to get out ahead of this before you have the opportunity to pass away, be in the Hadean realm, and begin to discover something is wrong. You want to know about it now so you can get it corrected. That's why I'm speaking as I do. Also of these people, he says, in thy name have cast out devils. Now, we have an example of this over in our New Testament in the 19th chapter of the book of Acts, where the Apostle Paul is now at Ephesus, and he is, of course, preaching Christ. He had baptized those 12 at Ephesus. And now then, down in verse 13 of Acts 19, we read about there being certain of the vagabond Jews. I think these were travelers, traveling Jews, gypsy types, and they were Jewish in orientation. They are styled by Luke as exorcists. That would mean they had the ability, they thought, to cast demons out of people. At least they could pose that they could, and they wore that title. Well, let's watch what happens here. They took on upon them to call over them which had evil spirits the name of the Lord Jesus. Now, that's the very thing we're looking back in Matthew. They were saying, have we not prophesied in thy name? They're going to make an argument at the judgment. We prophesied in your name, and we cast out devils in your name. That's what these men are claiming to do. We adjure you by Jesus, whom Paul preaches, they said. They think by using the name of Christ, and that's what they mean by calling on the name of the Lord or calling on the name of the Lord, casting out these evil spirits. They said, we adjure you by Jesus, whom Paul preaches, not whom we preach, but whom Paul preaches. And there were 7 sons of Sceva, a Jew, and of the chief priests which did so. And the evil spirits answered and said, Jesus I know, and Paul I know, but who are you? And the man in whom the evil spirit was leaped on them and overcame them and prevailed against them, so that they fled out of that house naked and wounded. And this was known to all the Jews and Greeks also dwelling at Ephesus, and fear fell on them all. And the name of the Lord Jesus was magnified. You see, they were abusing the name of the Lord Jesus. And after this event, the name of the Lord Jesus was magnified. They saw the authority in the name of Christ. So here you are at the judgment, and there are some who are saying,
We want to go to

heaven, Lord, because we cast out devils in your name. And then the next thing that we read about is, in thy name we did many wonderful works. So many times today, people will list off all of the things that the church where they go is accomplishing. And they will say, I know I'm going to heaven because I'm with a group that does this, we do that, we do this, we do that, we this, we that. Judgment is individual. What are you doing? These people are going to say, we have done many wonderful works. Take a look at our works and you'll be impressed with us. Now then, I hear that from people who say that we are not saved by works. And yet at the judgment, some of these same people show right back up. And what do? Point to their works. Point to what they did. The Bible tells us that we are the workmanship of Christ, created in Christ Jesus unto good works, Ephesians 2, verse 10. And we cannot show up at the judgment without works, because our works do follow us, Revelation 14, 13, and expect to be accepted of God. So these people are trying to use the works that they did in the place of their obedience to the gospel of Christ, in the place of their honoring the word of Christ and doing what he had to say. There are going to be people who show up who went through their life saying, you don't have to do any work. There are going to be people that are at the judgment that are surprised to find out, you mean we were supposed to be doing something? For an elaboration of that, the Matthew 25 passage comes to bear, where Jesus shows that the basis of our salvation, the basis of our ability to enter into heaven, is upon what we did in this world as Christians. Did we feed the hungry? Did we clothe the naked? Did we visit the sick? Did we visit the imprisoned? No. Well, then don't expect to go to heaven. Those who did those things, Jesus says, well done, my good and faithful servant. Jesus didn't save us out of a lost and dying world to sit back and do nothing. So that's something we think about when we look at the judgment. Here in Matthew 25, we find that we are judged based upon what we did in this world. But also, as you look at these works, you can't use these as meritorious works of salvation. And those are the works that are condemned when such works are condemned in the New Testament, just as they are right here. Oh, we've done many wonderful works. We prophesied in thy name. We've cast out devils in thy name. We've done many wonderful works. We deserve heaven. Well, the next verse, Jesus said, and then will I profess unto them, I never knew you. Depart from me, ye that work iniquity. These people in churches do not believe they're working iniquity, and they are. It calls for a serious soul searching with an open Bible to see whether or not the things I'm doing in the name of Christ are actually done by his authority. You know, just a simple point on this. We're often asked, why is it that in churches of Christ you do not use instrumental music in the worship? And when we reply, we have no authority for it. They say, well, it doesn't say you can't. And they display, we've got an attitude about authority. We're going to do whatever the Bible says and that we can't do, we're not going to do it. Unless it says we can't do it, we're going to do it. And I tell you what, some of those things the Bible says you can't do, and they do it anyway. Take women preachers. The Bible says in 1 Corinthians chapter 14, verse 34 and following, the women are not to speak, but to be in silence in the assembly when it comes to matters of public speaking. We're not going to do that. And then there are other things that the Bible teaches, and they want to say, well, it doesn't say we can't do it when it comes to instrumental music. The Bible tells you what to do. It tells you to sing and make melody in your heart. The melody is to be made where? In your heart, Ephesians 5, 19. There are 10 passages of Scripture, one of them is duplicated, that tell you every time reference is made to the music of the church, it is always singing. The fruit of lips is the way it's described to be crystal clear in Hebrews 13, 15. And yet some, without authority to bring in instrumental music, bring it in anyway. They have women preaching, which Paul said, don't do, you're not allowed. We're going to do it anyway. What's the problem here? The problem is with the Bible being our sole rule of faith, practice in matters of faith and practice. That's what it is. The sole rule of faith is the Bible. This is our authority. The Bible says in the book of Colossians 3:17, whatsoever you do in word or deed, do all in the name of the Lord Jesus.
That is by the authority of Christ. We sing in the services of the church because we're authorized to do that. We don't play because we're not authorized to do that. We have men speaking in the services of the church because we're authorized to do that. Women are not authorized to do that. We do that which is authorized. And you see how important that is when you forecast the coming judgment and look through the eye of prophecy that Jesus is giving here of those scenes, telling us that you do not have authority for these things. He says to them, I'll profess unto you, I never knew you. Depart from me, ye that work iniquity. Matthew chapter 25, that passage where I've been showing you and momentarily and going back and forth to. Matthew 25, 41, Jesus says, depart from me, ye cursed, into everlasting fire. Very serious. This is very serious. So I think it encourages us to ask the question, is what I'm doing in religion today authorized by the Bible? Does it please Him? Let's take a few examples. Let's just start with the church where I'm a member. Does it matter that the church belongs to Christ? Yes. The Bible says in Ephesians 5:25, He gave Himself for it. In Acts 20, verse 28, the Bible says, therefore, take heed unto yourselves and all the flock over the which the Holy Ghost hath made you overseers. He's speaking to the elders of the church at Ephesus. To feed the church of God, which He hath purchased with His own blood. Jesus purchased the church. He promised the church in Matthew 16, 18, and 19. He purchased it with His blood on Calvary's cross, Matthew 27. When He is raised from the dead, He had the apostles to preach and to establish the church in Jerusalem, Acts 1, 6 through 8, Acts 2, which they do with the preaching of the gospel of Jesus Christ. Those people told folks just what to do in order to be saved. So Jesus Christ has a church. It is referenced as the church of Christ. The churches of Christ salute you. That's Romans 16, 16. All of the congregations made up the churches of Christ. That is to say, there is one body. Ephesians 4 and verse 5. The body is the church, Ephesians 1, 22 and 23. So now, is the church you're a member of, does it wear a man's name, like, for example, Luther? Luther didn't want a church to wear his name, but they do. Does it wear some religious expression, for example, Presbyterian or Baptist, instead of Church of Christ? Does it have someone's name or some place name on it? Or now today we're more creative. Does it have something like the Relaxation Church or the Friendly Church? Those might be out of the ordinary, but one that's not in Israel is the Cowboy Church. Is that all right? Is it okay to do that? People are not all right in what they're doing just because they can do it. The church belongs to Christ. And when you start manipulating the name in order to win favor with people, in order to erase any sort of obligation you might have to teach a specific doctrine, you're not honoring Christ. He's the head of the church. He has the first place in the church, the preeminence, Colossians 1, verses 18 and 24. And when that's not seen in the name of the church of which you're a member, friends, that's what you call a red flag. It's a red flag. You want to do that which is authorized. Now, many of the churches say they're churches of Christ in their creed books. This is a church of Christ, but then they organize it by the doctrines of men. Jesus said, howbeit in vain do you worship me, teaching for doctrines the commandments of men, Mark 7, 7. We're not supposed to do that. We follow Christ. What about the terms of membership? When you look at what is required, we're able to see today that while baptism is a command, Acts 10, 48, a lot of people are being baptized. The reason as to why they are being baptized is significant. It must be in harmony with New Testament teaching. And you got to be careful on this point. I heard the man who rewrote the Baptist manual, it's called the Baptist Faith and Message now, a man by the name of Adrian Rogers, now deceased. In 2005, he wrote that in his 18 articles. And you'll hear him say, on the one hand, oh, don't you ever let anybody put down baptism. No, sir, a disciple must be baptized. You see what he did? He said a disciple must be baptized. That's not what Jesus said. In Matthew 28, 18, Jesus said, go ye therefore, and this is literally from the Greek, make disciples of all the nations by baptizing them in the name of the Father and of the Son and of the Holy Ghost or the Holy Spirit. A person is not a disciple and then baptized. It is baptism that makes him a disciple.
Now, that's simple, direct language, but it is manipulated by those folks. The same man would later say, oh, if they say anything is required, for example, if they say baptism is a requirement, they are a false teacher. Same guy said that when he's discussing 2 Peter chapter 2. So I think you can see that while there are those who do baptize, they want you to know it's not necessary. You're saved the instant you believe by faith only. The only time faith only appears in our Bible is in James 2:24, where James writes, you see then how that by works a man is justified and not by faith only. We're not saved by faith only. And James makes that clear. What Martin Luther did with it is they don't belong in the Bible. What other people do, they don't talk about it. The Bible tells us in order to be saved what to do. Now, you remember on the day of Pentecost when the apostles are baptized with the Holy Spirit, they have cloven tongues like as a fire sitting on each of them. You won't see that today with any of these so-called Holy Spirit baptized people out there talking. They don't have cloven tongues like as a fire. You know why they don't? The miraculous age was confined to the first century. That's so as a matter of prophecy in Micah 7 and verse 15, where Micah said, according to the days of thy coming out of the land of Egypt, will I show unto him marvelous or miraculous things. What was the time period of the coming out of the land of Egypt? 40 years of wilderness wandering. That's the amount of time we're going to look for miraculous things in the New Testament if we believe the Bible. Many have said, well, that's an obscure Old Testament passage. Well, you need to learn it because that's the period of the miraculous age from the ministry of Christ and the apostles from AD 30 to about AD 70. That is the time period where all these miracles we read about in the New Testament, which were done to confirm this word, were taking place. After that, no more miracles. During the period of miracles, on the day of Pentecost, the apostles had cloven tongues like as a fire on their heads. Now then, Peter is preaching that you're guilty of having crucified the Christ. And as these people heard this, they said to Peter and the rest of the apostles, why did they talk to Peter and the rest of the apostles? Because they had those cloven tongues like as a fire. They were designated. It called attention to them that they would be able to speak authoritatively on the subject. And what did they say? Well, after they heard the gospel, and we know they were commanded to repent, Luke 13:3 and other verses, and to confess Christ, Acts chapter 8, verse 37, they were told, repent and be baptized, every one of you, in the name of Jesus Christ, for the remission of sins, and you shall receive the gift of the Holy Ghost. Those who gladly received that word, verse 41, were then added to the church by the Lord, verse 47. So you hear the gospel, you believe it, repent of your sins, confess faith in Christ, and are baptized into Christ for the remission of sins, baptized in the name of the Father, Son, and Holy Spirit, added to the church. These people that are being baptized, if they're not being added to the church, they haven't been properly baptized, and they need to be appropriately and properly baptized. We don't want to live our lives for the Lord, believing we're pleasing Him, only to find at the judgment that we've been following the doctrines of men, and to hear Him say, I never knew you. Don't let that happen. I want to plead with you today on this point and urge you to take a look at the scriptures and to do as the Bible teaches, that heaven may be our home. Thank you for your time today. The Everlasting Gospel has been brought to you today by Churches of Christ, the church at Benton, Browns Ferry Road, Chattanooga Valley, East 3rd Street, Lafayette, Lake Hills, Mount Della, New Harmony, Ootawa, Palomar, Sequatchie Valley, Soddy, Sweetens Cove, West Fayetteville, and interested individuals. 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

0: New country there from Dan and Shay. That one is called Say So, a taste of country nights. Now listen, I know sometimes dumpster diving can be fruitful, but not without this guy. There's a guy in San Francisco, California, who went dumpster diving, got tossed into a garbage truck, and compacted. And he's alive. Bystanders flag down the driver to let him know that his compactor, you know, in those garbage trucks, they compact it right away. Drivers were running down the street letting him know. Firefighters were called. They extracted the dumpster diver who was buried under mounds of trash. It took 2 hours to rescue him. He's recovering in the hospital from a trashy situation. That's oof. So be careful if you're ever dumpster diving. Hey, coming up next, brand new country, Morgan Wallen, and I got Zach Top on the way. Taste of Country Nights.
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13: Expect fair skies out there through your nighttime hours. Overnight lows into the mid and upper 60s. For the midweek, mostly sunny and dry both Wednesday and Thursday. Heating up a little more too. Highs tomorrow 91 to 93, 92 to 94 Thursday. A few afternoon storms return Friday. 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All-Star Halloween, 970 Highway 53, Calhoun. And I'm Chief Meteorologist Patrick Hoare.
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2: ABC News, I'm Dave Packard. Polls have closed in New Hampshire, where primary voters are nominating candidates for several important races in November. And at this hour, ABC projects John Sununu is the winner of the Republican nomination for U.S. Senate. On the Democratic side, Chris Pappas bested projected progressive challenger Karishma Mansour. And we project that incumbent Governor Kelly Ayotte will win the Republican primary for governor in New Hampshire. We may learn more about Sunday's deadly cargo plane crash at Miami International Airport during an NTSB briefing expected tonight. ABC's Victor Oquendo is in Miami on what we know so far.
3: Authorities identifying the five men killed, ranging in age from 47 to 75, saying they were all in a cleaning crew van crushed by the plane.
2: A U.S. official now tells ABC News that American forces have attacked multiple Iranian tankers today. It comes as Iran also now claims to have captured a U.S. underwater drone. This is ABC News.
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0: New one there from Luke Bryan. That one is called Country and She Knows It on Taste of Country Nights. I was just reading this thing about foods that help reduce stress. I don't know. Can a food really help reduce stress? According to this thing, they can. These are the top foods to eat if you're stressed out. Salmon, fiber-filled fruits like berries. You can have oranges, chickpeas, eggs, nuts, and turkey, chamomile tea, steel-cut oats. Ooh, I love some steel-cut oats. And dark chocolate. Now, wait a minute. I used to eat steel-cut oats for breakfast all the time, and I was still stressed out, so I'm not sure that's it. But if you want to try this, eat some of those fruits next time you're stressed out. For some of us, we're going to be eating it the whole night at work, and can I get an amen on that? Coming up next for you, I'm going to kick things off with Tyler Hubbard. I've got Blake Shelton in there and Kenny Chesney's brand new track, which I love personally. I'll get that up there next on Taste of Country Nights.
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17: Expect fair skies out there through your nighttime hours. Overnight lows into the mid and upper 60s. For the midweek, mostly sunny and dry both Wednesday and Thursday. Heating up a little more too. Highs tomorrow 91 to 93, 92 to 94 Thursday. A few afternoon storms return Friday. 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All-Star Halloween, 970 Highway 53, Calhoun. And I'm Chief Meteorologist Patrick Hoare.
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0: New country there from Riley Green. That one's called Think As You Drunk on Taste of Country Nights with Evan Paul. Let's get a look at what's trending in country music news at tasteofcountry.com. I just spoke with Luke Bryan ahead of his album Signs, which is coming out September 18th. And I know he's been hanging out with his son Bo and their football team. I asked Luke Bryan if any of Bo's football teammates have gotten a chance to hear songs from his upcoming album that the rest of the public has not heard yet. Luke Bryan told me, yes, they have probably heard some as they've come in and hung out while he was playing them in the background. And he also noted that they didn't seem to care. He said his kids are over his music. They're like, whatever. And his friends are too. Check out the interview with Luke Bryan at tasteofcountry.com.
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16: Expect fair skies out there through your nighttime hours. Overnight lows into the mid and upper 60s. For the midweek, mostly sunny and dry both Wednesday and Thursday. Heating up a little more too. Highs tomorrow 91 to 93, 92 to 94 Thursday. A few afternoon storms return Friday. 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All-Star Halloween, 970 Highway 53, Calhoun. And I'm Chief Meteorologist Patrick Hoare.
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2: ABC News, I'm Dave Packer. The NTSB with an update on the investigation into Sunday's deadly cargo plane crash at Miami International Airport during a briefing tonight. NTSB Chairperson Jennifer Homendy.
3: We'll talk to the crew in interviews tomorrow to get their updated hours, and then we'll compare that with the company records and provide further information as we receive it.
2: Five people on the ground in a van were killed. Five other people were injured, including the pilot and co-pilot. ABC News projects former U.S. Senator John Sununu will win the New Hampshire Republican primary for U.S. Senate and will face Democratic Congressman Chris Pappas in November. Canada's tariffs on a slew of U.S. imports begin today, the tariffs in response to ones imposed by President Trump. Cleanup efforts underway in Hawaii after Hurricane Lowell slammed the islands. The Category 2 storm brought heavy rain, flooding, and wind gusts up to 90 miles per hour. Tens of thousands remain without power. This is ABC News.
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0: Jelly Roll. That's Hands Up on Taste of Country Nights. Jelly Roll, one of the artists that have paid an amazing tribute to Dolly Parton. His was at the Grand Ole Opry, and it was awesome. You know, we're keeping up with all the tributes and all the sentiments that the country artists are putting out there as well. 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Coming up next, Carrie Underwood has got the baseball bat ready, the knife. You know, she's about to slash some tires, car seats. Oh, you know what's coming up next. Hang on for it. Taste of Country Nights.
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19: Expect fair skies out there through your nighttime hours. Overnight lows into the mid and upper 60s. For the midweek, mostly sunny and dry both Wednesday and Thursday. Heating up a little more too. Highs tomorrow 91 to 93, 92 to 94 Thursday. A few afternoon storms return Friday. 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All-Star Halloween, 970 Highway 53, Calhoun. And I'm Chief Meteorologist Patrick Hoare.
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0: 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That one is called String By on Taste of Country Nights. 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
12: Expect fair skies out there through your nighttime hours. Overnight lows into the mid and upper 60s. For the midweek, mostly sunny and dry both Wednesday and Thursday. Heating up a little more too. Highs tomorrow 91 to 93, 92 to 94 Thursday. A few afternoon storms return Friday. 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All-Star Halloween, 970 Highway 53, Calhoun. And I'm Chief Meteorologist Patrick Hoare.
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0: Morgan Wallen, and Don't We Taste of Country Nights. Hey, every Friday night, we have a guest co-host that hangs out with us, pulls up a chair here on the second shift, and hangs out all night. Last Friday night, we were hanging out with Scotty McCreary, who is the man. This Friday night, we're going to be hanging out with Josh Turner. He's going to be stopping by. He's got a lot going on, and he's still celebrating. His biggest hits are still charting. He's still doing well, and he's going to be stopping by, hanging out Friday night with Josh Turner. We're excited for that. Hang on. Coming up next, we'll kick things off with Amen, Shaboozy and Jelly Roll, Taste of Country Nights.
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19: Expect fair skies out there through your nighttime hours. Overnight lows into the mid and upper 60s. For the midweek, mostly sunny and dry both Wednesday and Thursday. Heating up a little more too. Highs tomorrow 91 to 93, 92 to 94 Thursday. A few afternoon storms return Friday. 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All-Star Halloween, 970 Highway 53, Calhoun. And I'm Chief Meteorologist Patrick Hoar.
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0: 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I just spoke with Luke Bryan ahead of his album Signs, which is coming out September 18th. And I know he's been hanging out with his son Bo and their football team. I asked Luke Bryan if any of Bo's football teammates have gotten a chance to hear songs from his upcoming album that the rest of the public has not heard yet. Luke Bryan told me, yes, they have probably heard some as they've come in and hung out while he was playing them in the background. And he also noted that they didn't seem to care. He said his kids are over his music. They're like, whatever. And his friends are too. Check out the interview with Luke Bryan at tasteofcountry.com.
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17: Expect fair skies out there through your nighttime hours. Overnight lows into the mid and upper 60s. For the midweek, mostly sunny and dry both Wednesday and Thursday. Heating up a little more too. Highs tomorrow 91 to 93, 92 to 94 Thursday. A few afternoon storms return Friday. 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All-Star Halloween, 970 Highway 53, Calhoun. And I'm Chief Meteorologist Patrick Hoare.
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2: ABC News, I'm Dave Packer. Federal investigators say tomorrow they plan to interview the two crew members from Sunday's deadly cargo plane crash in Miami that killed five people on the ground. NTSB investigator Chi-Hoon Shin.
3: With the cockpit voice recorder, while we have that data, crew accounts and crew interviews will help fill in some of the blanks for us that the crew remembers in terms of actions that they might have done, but not verbalized.
2: As the trade war escalates, the U.S. to ban the import of some dairy products and motorcycles from Canada, along with most alcoholic beverages. This after new Canadian retaliatory tariffs on $20 billion in U.S. imports. CENTCOM confirms it attacked five Iranian tankers in response to attempted missile attacks on a U.S. Navy warship. And tonight, a U.S. official said a missile attack carried out by Iran toward Jordan was ineffective. Apple expected to unveil its first ever foldable iPhone tomorrow. First major design in nearly 20 years. This is ABC News.
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0: That's Riley Green and Worst Way on Taste of Country Nights. 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Hang on. How about a Toby Keith throwback? Yeah, I got that coming up next. We're going to play I Love This Bar.
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17: Expect fair skies out there through your nighttime hours. Overnight lows into the mid and upper 60s. For the midweek, mostly sunny and dry both Wednesday and Thursday. Heating up a little more too. Highs tomorrow 91 to 93, 92 to 94 Thursday. A few afternoon storms return Friday. 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All-Star Halloween, 970 Highway 53, Calhoun. And I'm Chief Meteorologist Patrick Hoare.
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1: New country. That's Flatland Cavalry. It's called Never Coming Back on Taste of Country Nights. You might feel that way as you get ready to head home, but hey, we'll be back tomorrow. You know, maybe you had a rough day at work. It'll be okay. Back at it tomorrow night. That's what we do here in America. We're coming up next. I got brand new country called Blood Runs Thicker from Avery Anna. Also, Lauren Elena is on the way, and Chase Matthew. As the second shift either comes to an end for you or continues into the third, thanks for hanging out tonight on Taste of Country Nights.
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10: Expect fair skies out there through your nighttime hours. Overnight lows into the mid and upper 60s. For the midweek, mostly sunny and dry both Wednesday and Thursday. Heating up a little more too. Highs tomorrow 91 to 93, 92 to 94 Thursday. A few afternoon storms return Friday. 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All-Star Halloween, 970 Highway 53, Calhoun. And I'm Chief Meteorologist Patrick Hoare.
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13: Expect fair skies out there through your nighttime hours. Overnight lows into the mid and upper 60s. For the midweek, mostly sunny and dry both Wednesday and Thursday. Heating up a little more too. Highs tomorrow 91 to 93, 92 to 94 Thursday. A few afternoon storms return Friday. 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And I'm Chief Meteorologist Patrick Hoare.
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10: Expect fair skies out there through your nighttime hours. Overnight lows into the mid and upper 60s. For the midweek, mostly sunny and dry both Wednesday and Thursday. Heating up a little more too. Highs tomorrow 91 to 93, 92 to 94 Thursday. A few afternoon storms return Friday. 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All-Star Halloween, 970 Highway 53, Calhoun. And I'm Chief Meteorologist Patrick Hoare.
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2: ABC News, I'm Dave Packer. Growing fallout from failed trade talks with Canada. Prime Minister Mark Carney has now imposed tariffs on about $20 billion of American goods impacting 700 products. Everything from steel to aluminum to cheese after President Trump initially put in steep tariffs on Canadian goods. ABC's Elizabeth Schulze.
3: We have seen multiple Canadian provinces ban the import of American liquor, of spirits. And this was really a way for Canadian provinces to say, we just don't agree with what President Trump is doing.
2: And in response to this, the White House now says the U.S. will be banning dairy products, most alcoholic beverages, and motorcycles from Canada. CENTCOM confirms the U.S. attacked five Iranian tankers in response to attempted missile attacks on a U.S. Navy warship. ABC News projects U.S. Senator John Sununu, one-time senator. He wins the New Hampshire Republican primary for U.S. Senate, wants a seat back, and will face Democratic Congressman Chris Pappas in November. This is ABC News.
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The song from Toy Story 5 released back in June, that is I Knew It, I Knew You from Taylor Swift. Coming up right here, Tucker Wetmore and Brunette. That's me, Peggy Sweet. Lots of great music on the way as well. Keep it here.

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0: What a beautiful song. Blake Shelton there. Let him in anyway. Morgan Wallen, Been By Now, is on the way next.
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2: Expect fair skies out there through your nighttime hours. Overnight lows into the mid and upper 60s. For the midweek, mostly sunny and dry both Wednesday and Thursday. Heating up a little more too. Highs tomorrow 91 to 93, 92 to 94 Thursday. A few afternoon storms return Friday. 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All-Star Halloween, 970 Highway 53, Calhoun. And I'm Chief Meteorologist Patrick Hoare.
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0: Parker McCollum and Killing Me. Jake Owen is on the way next. He has spent his summer doing smaller shows at smaller venues, a little more stripped down, a little more intimate, but I'm sure he did the one that's coming up next, which is Barefoot Blue Jean Night.
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13: Expect fair skies out there through your nighttime hours. Overnight lows into the mid and upper 60s. For the midweek, mostly sunny and dry both Wednesday and Thursday. Heating up a little more too. Highs tomorrow 91 to 93, 92 to 94 Thursday. A few afternoon storms return Friday. 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All-Star Halloween, 970 Highway 53, Calhoun. And I'm Chief Meteorologist Patrick Hoare.
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0: George Burge and Luke Bryan. 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
6: Expect fair skies out there through your nighttime hours. Overnight lows into the mid and upper 60s. For the midweek, mostly sunny and dry both Wednesday and Thursday. Heating up a little more too. Highs tomorrow 91 to 93, 92 to 94 Thursday. A few afternoon storms return Friday. 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All-Star Halloween, 970 Highway 53, Calhoun. And I'm Chief Meteorologist Patrick Hoare.
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0: 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Ella Langley, Love and Life Again, coming up next.
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12: Expect fair skies out there through your nighttime hours. Overnight lows into the mid and upper 60s. For the midweek, mostly sunny and dry both Wednesday and Thursday. Heating up a little more too. Highs tomorrow 91 to 93, 92 to 94 Thursday. A few afternoon storms return Friday. 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All-Star Halloween, 970 Highway 53, Calhoun. And I'm Chief Meteorologist Patrick Hoare.
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You should hear her talking to her mama on the phone. 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
3: Expect fair skies out there through your nighttime hours. Overnight lows into the mid and upper 60s. For the midweek, mostly sunny and dry both Wednesday and Thursday. Heating up a little more too. Highs tomorrow 91 to 93, 92 to 94 Thursday. A few afternoon storms return Friday. 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All-Star Halloween, 970 Highway 53, Calhoun. And I'm Chief Meteorologist Patrick Hoare.
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0: Kevin Powers and Shaboozy and Move On. And Shaboozy's latest album came out July 31st. It was The Outlaw Sherry Lee and Other Western Tales. He's really embracing this country music. I'm liking it. Thomas Rhett, After All the Bars Are Closed, that is coming up next.
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0: 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I've got all my exes set and ready to go next.
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10: Expect fair skies out there through your nighttime hours. Overnight lows into the mid and upper 60s. For the midweek, mostly sunny and dry both Wednesday and Thursday. Heating up a little more too. Highs tomorrow 91 to 93, 92 to 94 Thursday. A few afternoon storms return Friday. 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All-Star Halloween, 970 Highway 53, Calhoun. And I'm Chief Meteorologist Patrick Hoare.
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4: Expect lots of sunshine to return for your Wednesday. Heating up a little more for your afternoon. Highs near 92. Tonight fair. Overnight lows upper 60s and near 70. For Thursday, mostly sunny, still dry, quite hot. Highs 92 to 94. A few late showers and storms. Friday, highs lower 90s. 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And I'm Chief Meteorologist Patrick Hoare.
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0: Luke Combs rethinks some things. I'm sure he's going to do that on his tour next year. He just announced a whole bunch of new dates. Jason Aldean with that big green tractor on the way.
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0: Kelsey Hart. Love to be that guy. I'm Peggy Sweet. I am out the door. Thank you so much for joining me once again. I've had a blast. Lots of great music, as always, coming up. Dierks Bentley, Hudson Westbrook. I've got a little Kenny Chesney with Beer in Mexico on the way next. I hope you have a fantastic day. I'll see you back here later on tonight.
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11: Expect lots of sunshine to return for your Wednesday, heating up a little more for your afternoon. Highs near 92 tonight, fair. Overnight lows upper 60s and near 70. For Thursday, mostly sunny, still dry, quite hot. Highs 92 to 94. A few late showers and storms. Friday, highs lower 90s. 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And I'm Chief Meteorologist Patrick Hoare.
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2: ABC News, I'm Sherry Preston. The price of oil once again surpassing $100 a barrel after attacks on oil facilities and ships in the Middle East threatens to further stretch the supply chain of energy amid the U.S.-Iran war. A key finding of the crash, that Amazon cargo jet that skidded off the runway in Miami, killing five. Here's ABC's Michael Meese.
3: Investigators revealing there's no indication that the pilots ever deployed a key braking system on the plane or the thrust reversers. The pilots reportedly had 10,000 hours of combined flight experience, but experts say the plane, with heavy winds reported at the time, appeared to hover over the runway. It's unclear why the pilots were going so fast and why they didn't abort the landing and go around and try again.
2: The U.S. banning the import of some dairy products, booze, and motorcycles from Canada, part of the trade war that shows little sign of cooling. In another set of primaries, Republican John Sununu and Democrat Chris Pappas competing for an open Senate seat in New Hampshire. This is ABC News.
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6: For Sequatchie Valley Now, I'm Lucky Nine. After receiving a community tip, the Grundy County Sheriff's Office investigated thefts from the Sequatchie Valley Electric Co-op in Altamont and identified Joshua Tyler Green of McMinnville as the suspect. Undercover operations led to the arrest of Green. He faces charges of theft over $10,000, vehicle burglary, with other charges possible. On Labor Day morning, Dunlap Fire Department responded to a motor vehicle accident on Highway 127 near Signal Mountain. Sequatchie County deputies arrived first, followed by Puckett EMS and Dunlap Fire. Both occupants were already out of the vehicle. It was a modified off-road vehicle with no windows or doors. One occupant received serious injuries and was transported. Late Sunday morning, Dunlap Fire Department responded to a fire next to a single-wide mobile home near Cherry and 2nd Street. Fire crews quickly extinguished the brush fire that was threatening the residents. No one was injured, but the home sustained minor damage. Just before 5 on Sunday afternoon, Dunlap Fire Department was dispatched to a two-vehicle crash on Rankin Avenue, Highway 127, just south of Hardee's. There were no injuries, but the southbound and turn lanes were blocked. Dunlap Police worked the accident. Dunlap Fire assisted. For more information on these stories, go to svalleynow.com. There you'll also find the arrest reports for Marion and Sequatchie counties. For The River 104.9 and Country Roads 93.3, I'm Lucky Knight.
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9: Good afternoon. It's starting to get a little bit heavier here in the last 15, 20 minutes, especially Amnicola going outbound up by the 911 center. 25th and Keith is still a bit crowded there in Cleveland as that traffic continues to build up towards Bradley County on 75 right now. Be careful with radar up through there past Paul Huff Parkway on I-75 the rest of the afternoon. Hey, don't let a slipping transmission make things worse on your car or truck having transmission problems. Come to AMCO Transmissions on Lee Highway. I'm Commander Chuck, your on-time traffic.
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So are all your days all messed up now? You don't know what day it is. Let me help you out. It's Wednesday. I'm Scott Gaines. Thank you for hanging around. I got Morgan Wallen on the way, Megan Maroney on the way, and Zach John King gets this hour started. It's Get to Drinking, and good morning.

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2: Good afternoon. It's starting to get a little bit heavier here in the last 15, 20 minutes, especially Amnicola going outbound up by the 901 Center. 25th and Keith is still a bit crowded there in Cleveland as that traffic continues to build up towards Bradley County on 75 right now. Be careful with radar up through there past Paul Huff Parkway on I-75 the rest of the afternoon. Hey, don't let a slipping transmission make things worse on your car or truck having transmission problems. Come to AMCO Transmissions on Lee Highway. I'm Commander Chuck. You're on time traffic.
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7: Expect lots of sunshine to return for your Wednesday, heating up a little more for your afternoon. Highs near 92 tonight, fair. Overnight lows upper 60s and near 70. For Thursday, mostly sunny, still dry, quite hot. Highs 92 to 94, a few late showers and storms. Friday, highs lower 90s. 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And I'm Chief Meteorologist Patrick Hoare.
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0: Koetzel and Ella Langley. That's called Jaded. Nobody thought that song would take off, but man, if you got Ella Langley on a song, it's going to take off somewhere. She has got the rest of her Dandelion tour, which is going on this weekend. She'll be in New Jersey. She is obviously on the road and extremely busy. Also, Thursday of this week, they're going to be making all the CMA award announcements on who made it into what category. And I'm guessing still she's going to be the leader. Mark my words.
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3: Good morning. Traffic's building pretty good now down I-75. Coming in right now from Cleveland, Bradley County, making your way down through the Ottawa-Collinsdale area. Already crowded here at Volkswagen Drive and Discovery Drive. It's only going to get busier in the next few minutes. Southbound on 27, coming in from Red Bank, headed towards the Ojotti Bridge. Hey, if you get locked out of your house or your car, just call Rick's Lock and Key, 892-1700. That's Rick's Lock and Key. I'm Commander Chuck, your on-time traffic.
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0: Jelly Roll is getting plenty of reaction following his stint of guest hosting on Jimmy Kimmel Live. Of course, everybody took to social media because they were criticizing his appearance. And of course, he did go some political and took some jabs at the president, took some jabs at other things. And of course, everybody's going to get twisted off when it comes political, which obviously that's not what we do. But you're not going to make everybody happy. But I thought he did a great job. And, you know, the people who get online and talk about it are the people that don't use their real names and you don't see the pictures.
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5: Good morning. Traffic's building pretty good now down I-75. Coming in right now from Cleveland, Bradley County, making your way down through the Ottawa-Collinsdale area. Already crowded here at Volkswagen Drive and Discovery Drive. It's only going to get busier in the next few minutes. Southbound on 27, coming in from Red Bank, headed towards the Ojotti Bridge. Hey, if you get locked out of your house or your car, just call Rick's Lock and Key, 892-1700. That's Rick's Lock and Key. I'm Commander Chuck, your on-time traffic.
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7: Expect lots of sunshine to return for your Wednesday. Heating up a little more for your afternoon. Highs near 92. Tonight fair. Overnight lows upper 60s and near 70. For Thursday, mostly sunny. Still dry. Quite hot. Highs 92 to 94. A few late showers and storms. Friday, highs lower 90s. 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And I'm Chief Meteorologist Patrick Hoare.
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2: ABC News, I'm Sherry Preston. Oil prices on the rise again. Brent crude topping $100 a barrel this morning amid the back-and-forth attacks in the Middle East. President Trump adding to the trade war with Canada, now ordering bans later this month on some dairy products, most Canadian-made alcohol and motorcycles built there. This comes after Canada put its own retaliatory tariffs in place. The NTSB is set to interview the pilots of the Amazon cargo jet that shot off the runway in Miami, killing five people. This is investigator Chi-Hoon Shin.
3: 30 seconds before the end of the recording, the nose landing gear and the right main landing gear touched down, and ground speed was 158 knots.
2: There are questions about why braking systems were apparently not engaged. Hurricane Lowell moving away from Hawaii now, but leaving behind thousands of power outages. It also destroyed roads and wrecked homes in the western part of the state. This is ABC News.
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7: For Sequatchie Valley Now, I'm Lucky Knight. After receiving a community tip, the Grundy County Sheriff's Office investigated thefts from the Sequatchie Valley Electric Co-op in Altamont and identified Joshua Tyler Green of McMinnville as the suspect. Undercover operations led to the arrest of Green. He faces charges of theft over $10,000, vehicle burglary, with other charges possible. On Labor Day morning, Dunlap Fire Department responded to a motor vehicle accident on Highway 127 near Signal Mountain. Sequatchie County deputies arrived first, followed by Puckett EMS and Dunlap Fire. Both occupants were already out of the vehicle. It was a modified off-road vehicle with no windows or doors. One occupant received serious injuries and was transported. Late Sunday morning, Dunlap Fire Department responded to a fire next to a single-wide mobile home near Cherry and 2nd Street. Fire crews quickly extinguished the brush fire that was threatening the residents. No one was injured, but the home sustained minor damage. Just before 5 on Sunday afternoon, Dunlap Fire Department was dispatched to a two-vehicle crash on Rankin Avenue, Highway 127, just south of Hardee's. There were no injuries, but the southbound and turn lanes were blocked. Dunlap Police worked the accident. Dunlap Fire assisted. For more information on these stories, go to SValleyNow.com. There you'll also find the arrest reports for Marion and Sequatchie counties. For the River 104.9 and Country Roads 93.3, I'm Lucky Knight.
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10: Good morning. Traffic's building pretty good now down I-75. Coming in right now from Cleveland, Bradley County, making your way down through the Odawai, Collinsdale area. Already crowded here at Volkswagen Drive and Discovery Drive. It's only going to get busier in the next few minutes. Southbound on 27, coming in from Red Bank, headed towards the Old Jotty Bridge. Hey, if you get locked out of your house or your car, just call Rick's Lock and Key, 892-1700. That's Rick's Lock and Key. I'm Commander Chuck, your on-time traffic.
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4: Good morning. Traffic's building pretty good now down I-75. Coming in right now from Cleveland, Bradley County, making your way down through the Ottawa-Collinsdale area. Already crowded here at Volkswagen Drive and Discovery Drive. It's only going to get busier in the next few minutes. Southbound on 27, coming in from Red Bank, headed towards the Ojotti Bridge. Hey, if you get locked out of your house or your car, just call Rick's Lock and Key, 892-1700. That's Rick's Lock and Key. I'm Commander Chuck, your on-time traffic.
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8: Expect lots of sunshine to return for your Wednesday. Heating up a little more for your afternoon. Highs near 92. Tonight fair. Overnight lows upper 60s and near 70. For Thursday, mostly sunny. Still dry. Quite hot. Highs 92 to 94. A few late showers and storms. Friday, highs lower 90s. 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All-Star Halloween, 970 Highway 53, Calhoun. And I'm Chief Meteorologist Patrick Hoare.
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0: Mr. Chris Young, that's I Didn't Come Here to Leave. He's going to be along with Trace Atkins, Ray Lynn, and Braylon. They'll be performing tonight at the Grand Ole Opry, and that is in Nashville, obviously, the third annual Opry Fight Night, and it's an event that helps combat suicide among veterans. And I know that those guys really love to help out our veterans who always could use an extra hand.
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3: Good morning. Traffic's building pretty good now down I-75. Coming in right now from Cleveland, Bradley County, making your way down through the Ottawa-Collinsdale area. Already crowded here at Volkswagen Drive and Discovery Drive. It's only going to get busier the next few minutes southbound on 27. Coming in from Red Bank, headed towards the Old Jotty Bridge. Hey, if you get locked out of your house or your car, just call Rick's Lock and Key, 892-1700. That's Rick's Lock and Key. I'm Commander Chuck, your on-time traffic.
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0: big congratulations goes out to Mitchell Tenpenny and Megan Patrick and their baby girl who was born a few days ago, Ember James Tenpenny. And it's the first child for the two of them. She is absolutely gorgeous, and mama and baby are doing great.
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11: Good morning. Traffic's building pretty good now down I-75. Coming in right now from Cleveland, Bradley County, making your way down through the Ottawa-Collinsdale area. Already crowded here at Volkswagen Drive and Discovery Drive. It's only going to get busier in the next few minutes. Southbound on 27th, coming in from Red Bank, headed towards the Old Johnny Bridge. Hey, if you get locked out of your house or your car, just call Rick's Lock and Key, 892-1700. That's Rick's Lock and Key. I'm Commander Chuck, your on-time traffic.
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15: Expect lots of sunshine to return for your Wednesday, heating up a little more for your afternoon. Highs near 92 tonight, fair. Overnight lows upper 60s and near 70. For Thursday, mostly sunny, still dry, quite hot. Highs 92 to 94. A few late showers and storms. Friday, highs lower 90s. 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And I'm Chief Meteorologist Patrick Hoare.
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while, I guess they were keeping it low-key. 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It's hitting a little too close to home. 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
2: ABC News, I'm Sherry Preston. A lot of questions in store soon for the pilots in the cockpit of that Amazon cargo jet that shot past the end of the runway in Miami, hitting a van and killing five people. NTSB Chair Jennifer Homendy.
3: We'll have to interview the crew. We'll have to interview others. We're going to want to talk to crew members of flights that may have landed prior to this flight.
2: The crew of that Amazon jet expected to be interviewed today. Later, we're expecting to hear the audio from the cockpit voice recorder. A major question, why a key braking system was not deployed during landing. Fighting in the Middle East, pushing oil prices back up again. Brent crude this morning trading above $100 a barrel for the first time since late July. President Trump ordering a ban on imports of some dairy Canadian products and most of the alcohol made in Canada, the move the latest in the trade war that has seen both sides hike tariffs since the breakdown of talks. This is ABC News.
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8: For Sequatchie Valley Now, I'm Lucky Knight. After receiving a community tip, the Grundy County Sheriff's Office investigated thefts from the Sequatchie Valley Electric Co-op in Altamont and identified Joshua Tyler Green of McMinnville as the suspect. Undercover operations led to the arrest of Green. He faces charges of theft over $10,000, vehicle burglary, with other charges possible. On Labor Day morning, Dunlap Fire Department responded to a motor vehicle accident on Highway 127 near Signal Mountain. Sequatchie County deputies arrived first, followed by Puckett EMS and Dunlap Fire. Both occupants were already out of the vehicle. It was a modified off-road vehicle with no windows or doors. One occupant received serious injuries and was transported. Late Sunday morning, Dunlap Fire Department responded to a fire next to a single-wide mobile home near Cherry and 2nd Street. Fire crews quickly extinguished the brush fire that was threatening the residents. No one was injured, but the home sustained minor damage. Just before 5 on Sunday afternoon, Dunlap Fire Department was dispatched to a two-vehicle crash on Rankin Avenue, Highway 127, just south of Hardee's. There were no injuries, but the southbound and turn lanes were blocked. Dunlap Police worked the accident. Dunlap Fire assisted. For more information on these stories, go to SValleyNow.com. There you'll also find the arrest reports for Marion and Sequatchie counties. 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
11: It's building pretty good now down I-75, coming in right now from Cleveland, Bradley County, making your way down through the Odawai-Collinsdale area. Already crowded here at Volkswagen Drive and Discovery Drive. It's only going to get busier in the next few minutes southbound on 27, coming in from Red Bank, headed towards the Old Jotty Bridge. Hey, if you get locked out of your house, you're... Rick's Lock and Key, 892-1700. That's Rick's Lock and Key. I'm Commander Chuck, your on-time traffic.
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0: 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On a train.

She is doing big things. Her tour for next year is completely sold out, if that tells you anything. She's also in the nomination for Best New Artist for the VMAs, which are actually part of MTV. So congratulations to her. Kane Brown gets us how we're going. It's Woman and Good Morning. Hey,

0: All right. Good morning, everybody, and welcome to another edition of Joey's Place. We're here this morning with my buddy Corey Pickett. Hey, Corey, how are you?
1: Doing good, Travis. Doing good. Good to be here.
0: Yeah, well, I'm glad to see we got you in here early enough before things get started, although I already seen you answering the phone as you come in.
1: So. Well, they're starting right now.
0: Oh, is that?
1: I got asphalt heading to Lake Road this morning in Helltown.
0: All right.
1: Guys are over there prepping up and getting ready to lay a little asphalt over there this morning. We laid a little asphalt yesterday on Etna Mountain over there. That thing was in real bad shape, especially the entrance where the train trestle is and all that.
0: Oh, yeah.
1: We laid all that yesterday, and it's a ongoing thing, man.
0: Well, do you ever run out of roads to asphalt?
1: No.
0: Oh, no.
1: No. There's plenty of roads to asphalt. Well, like I say, we try to have us a plan every year going in, what we're going to do, so many roads. And while I'm on here, Travis, I'd like to tell the people that's listening, you know, we got great employees at the highway department, the men and women. Everybody does a great job out there. But we have a real good county governing body here, too, that one accomplishment we've had in over 3 years since I've been in office, we've managed to pave 70 county roads. That's a big accomplishment for the highway department. But we wouldn't be able to do it, first of all, the employees, mm-hmm. all that. But the governing body of the county, the commission, the finance committee, and all that, they've helped the highway department. One year they gave $400,000. A couple of years they've gave me $500,000. That goes a long way in paving these roads.
0: And you know, a lot of times people don't realize without that help, if it was a battle back and forth, if you didn't have that good working relationship, nothing would get done.
1: No, I mean, I would just basically be on my own budget there on the gas tax, because we don't receive any property tax at the highway department. We operate solely on gas tax. But like I say, the governing body of the county has really been good to us and helped us. And without them, we couldn't have got all them roads paved.
0: Well, I know that a lot of things are happening. And you said 70 roads this year.
1: Oh, 70 in 3 years.
0: 73 years. How many roads are in? I don't know how you would break that down, but you say you paved 70. How many is there in the county?
1: 507.
0: Yeah. Wow. Yeah. I remember I sat in here. You remember Larry Simcox, right?
1: I do, yeah.
0: Well, Larry Simcox and Ben Hill was in here one day talking, the attorney.
1: Yep.
0: And, you know, Ben used to be real heavy, and he had lost a lot of weight. And they were talking about that on the air, and Larry, you know, was pretty heavy, and he's starting to lose there a little bit. And he looks at me and says, you know, Ben, says, I lost 60 pounds. And, you know, Ben never missed a lick. He just said, well, you know, that ain't much off a ton.
1: You know, asphalt now is running, you know, 85, 95 a ton. And you know, what some people don't realize, and we cover all these mountains. You know, we go to Whitwell Mountain, Suck Creek Mountain, Elder Mountain.

0: Everything on Elder Mountain is ours. You know, South Pittsburgh Mountain, Jasper Mountain, Mont Eagle. We got roads out in Mont Eagle.
1: Yeah, on one side of the road there.
0: Touch the Grundy County line, a lot of that. And we've even got roads up on Whitwell Mountain that some of that Whitwell Mountain goes into Squatchy County and some of it's Grundy County and all that. But we cover a lot of areas. Have a lot of overtime, too, where the guys have to run out. And, you know, it may be Saturday night at 1 o'clock in the morning. You got to get them, you know.
1: Got to do it. Now, you're talking about roads you run in back and forth. You've got some that run in over into the Georgia side over here that you actually got to go into Georgia to get to. You still got to go up New Home Road to come back
0: like,
1: over here.
0: Like one runs out like Macedonia over there across the river. It runs into Dade County.
1: Right there where it kind of splits right up in there.
0: And then over in New Hope, over there, we do work for the cities and all that. You'll run on Hog Jaw Valley over there. You'll run into Alabama.
1: And what about up on New Home, up on top of the mountain? Do you run in over there too? You know, on the mountain, there's that one little strip down in there.
0: Murphy Hollow over there runs Georgia, sir. I believe. It's Georgia too over
1: it
0: there.
1: Is. But
0: sometimes you'll notice a pavement difference when you get into different areas. You can say, what? I can tell where I crossed state lines.
1: Well, we used to tell everybody you could tell when you crossed into Alabama. You know, used to when you went down, you know, you could tell because it went from asphalt to concrete or whatever. But so on an average, when you pave 1 mile of road, how much asphalt does it take to pave one county road?
0: Money-wise, about close to $100,000.
1: And so how many tons of asphalt would you lay in?
0: 600 tons.
1: Golly, that's just amazing.
0: Like that. You're looking about probably 35, 40 trucks. And, you know, every time somebody sees one of those highway department trucks go down the road and it's tarped with asphalt, you're looking at almost $2,000 sitting on that.
1: Where does that come from? Where is the closest?
0: Dunlap. It's my closest.
1: That's what I was going to ask.
0: Yeah, but now if I'm paving over like in, say, 41 Highway or – you know, somewhere over in that area, I'll go to Tiftonia and get it. They sell it. And if I'm up on the mountain, like, say, Jump Off, Jackson Point, Ravens Den, out in the South Pittsburgh Mountain area, I'll go to Tinsley.
1: Oh, okay.
0: And Deckert there, they sell it too. But most of my mix comes from Dunlap. It's my closest place.
1: That's where you're closest. All right. Yeah. So we do this every time you come in, and I like to do it every time in case people's not listening. I read these updates from the different roads that are being worked on this and the other. Let's start with Highway 108. Is that you or is that the state?
0: That's state.
1: Okay. So how do they tell the difference between what you do and what the state does? Say on Highway 108, why would that is a state road?
0: It's a state road. Like we get calls sometimes and, you know, I wouldn't know either probably if I didn't work here. But some of the people, you know, they think just because it's a road, it's the highway department.
1: And if it's in Marion County.
0: That's not true. Yeah. Like 108 going up Whitwell Mountain, your big travel road out here is Highway 28 going from Whitwell to Jasper. That's state. You know, they have a tree down or something, they'll call us. We'll put them in contact with TDOT or they'll call, you know, or I'll call TDOT or something. And, you know, a lot of people want updates on what TDOT's doing. We don't get those as much as you would think. Sometimes I get an update like the bridge over where you live over there on Shell Mound. I've had a few updates here and there, and nothing's ever really come to fruition on what's really happening. I do know they're going to repair that bridge there.
1: Both of them, I think.
0: I do not know the dates, but they have to give me a date.
1: They have to let you know that they're getting ready to block me off, and I got to go the long way out of there.
0: You go. Yeah, because that's a county road.
1: Yeah, so.
0: So, the highway department has to know so we can inform the people. When we get that exact date, we'll let the public know.
1: I know that I got a thing in the mail yesterday, that little old postcard. I don't know if you've seen it. I think I laid it in there on my desk. I'll show it to you before we leave. You hadn't seen it. That's saying there is a public meeting going to be about putting that bridge in over there. And to meet at Jasper, I think it's a city hall or whatever, wherever they're going to meet. But, you know, I understand they're going to meet with us. Thank you very much.
0: Yep.
1: But at the end of the day, is it going to matter if I'm sitting in there? But you're going to shut that thing down.
0: I'm going to shut it
1: down. And I'm not in the middle.
0: Are you on the other side?
1: I'm on the other side. So I'm
0: going
1: to be
0: going out the back side of Shell Mound.
1: And I'm going to be till they get both the bridges done.
0: And then
1: you're
0: coming home the back side of Shell Mound. Okay.
1: And now here's the fun part of that is either I go up the freeway or I got to go all the way through town. Well, you don't want to go up the freeway in the evenings leaving here because that is a mess.
0: Yeah.
1: So I'm going to be, you know, say, you know, Daryl Pittman lives in the middle. He lives between the bridges.
0: Get, He doesn't have to go to the front. He can come home as normal, right?
1: Well, he'll be able to, when they're doing the far bridge, the eastbound side, he'll be able to drive in.
0: That's right.
1: When they're doing the other one, he'll have to come in the same as us. I got to do them both because I'm on both. I'm on the other side.
0: You get it both ways.
1: Yeah, so, yeah. Yeah, so you know, and I don't guess they'll let me miss a year down here. So, so we talk about the county roads, that's the ones that you, inside the city, the city takes care of.
0: City maintains those, yes. We do contract out, like if the city wants a city road paved. Mm-hmm. What they do, they contact me, highway department, and say, hey, this is a city road. What would it cost to resurface this? We go out and give them a quote. Like I say, we're not here to make money. We can't make money. So what we do, we're supposed to get our money back just for like our guys, our trucks, our fuel.
1: In other words, so I'm going to help.
0: I go up just a little bit on the tonnage on them just to make it break. Even,
1: yeah, I got you.
0: You know what I mean? But yeah, the city will contact us. We'll do a, it's not up to us which road the city picks to pave. You know, the city has their own people, their own workers. They choose what road they want to resurface, not the highway department. Now, the highway department, that's where I choose where we're going.
1: That's where I was going with that.
0: I really have say over, you know, and I know some people, you know, they think you're not supposed to pave there or here, but you know, I mean, I try to get the worst ones, and it doesn't matter if there's four houses or 40 houses there. You know, these people live in the county, and if that road hadn't been touched in 30 years, it needs some attention.
1: Is there a lot of them out there that's got over 30 years?
0: Oh, yeah, we've ran into quite a few. I've got one, actually, that's on our list that's coming up. We're going to try to take care of. It's out on Jasper Mountain. It's called Popular Springs. I mean, that road's almost untraveled. You can't already travel it. But I've been trying to get to it for a few years, and luckily we're going to be able to get it this year.
1: And so that's the way you kind of you. Of course, you're on the road all the time. You're traveling these roads. You're out there checking them.
0: Yeah, or I got, you know, my foreman or something to say, hey man, you know, I saw this today. We need to take a look at this. Or some of the workers there say, hey. And then I've got workers that live out on the county roads, you know, and you know they'll say, hey, you know, I got a bad pothole here, or this tile sinking here, or something, you know.
1: Or how about one of these? I got a bridge that's out.
0: We have had that. Luckily, we've been lucky, you know, and not had nothing terrible happen, you know. But there's always that chance there's going to be a slide, or you know, you get a flood in here. Anything can happen. We got a pretty good fund balance to take care of something like that.
1: So if it's a county road and the road is impassable, a tree falls over it or a rock slide falls on it, as long as it's inside the county but outside of the city and it's not a state road, that's you.
0: Yes.
1: So even if it's a slide or whatever, that's you. You're the guy getting your dozers out there.
0: You know, 4 or 5 years ago, Mullen Cove slid off over there.
1: Yep.
0: Road had to be blocked for a couple months. You know, those people had to go all the way out to Chattanooga in.
1: And come back in River Canyon and all that.
0: You know, Lofty come out there, was contracted out and fixed it up, and it's held so far. So, but yeah, a tree across the road, that's us. Even if it's after hours, I encourage you to call the sheriff's department.
1: And they tell you, that's what I was getting ready to say, so they call.
0: They call one of my foremen. If they can't get a hold of them, they call me. We've gave them a road book that's ours, so somebody calls in and say, hey, I got a tree down on Shell Mound, and you know, dispatcher's not sure that's really county road. She can flip, or he or she can flip to the county book and say, yeah, this is county, so they contact us.
1: So they send it out like that, okay. So
0: yeah, and you know, we get help sometimes if it's a bad storm, you know, fire departments will help us too. And we appreciate that. If it's a bunch, if they'll come out and give a hand, or a local citizen will give a hand, you know. We got some people that still get out there with their own chainsaw. Yeah. They don't want to wait.
1: You know? I tell you what, I've seen them out there a lot of times after storms.
0: I've saw people with tractors.
1: Yes, sir.
0: We don't mind that.
1: Pull it out of the way, get the road moving there. Y'all will take care of it from there. So what have you got coming up in the next 6 months to a year? What's some of the roads that we know that we're going to be looking at?
0: Well, right now we're on Lake Road. We just finished. We got some paving to do on Elder Mountain. We got some paving to do on Squatchy. We're going to finish Squatchy Mountain. It likes a little bit. We did a lot of state aid on it a year ago, and we're going to finish that up this year, hopefully. Man, you got some East Valley road work coming up next April. There's just a list, man. We've knocked a lot off. Panorama Trail is a big road up in the 5th District. We're going to try to start it next week. The paving never stops. As long as we can keep getting money and keep going, we're going to keep paving.
1: And now you can pave up until it gets so cold.
0: Yeah,
1: and then you can't.
0: Now the plant, Travis, over in Tiftonia, they'll try to stay open year round. I don't like to pave in the 30s. It doesn't, in the 30s and 40s. Guys like it a lot better.
1: It's oh, shoot, yeah.
0: I do too, but it doesn't really take a hold. Even with a lot of tack down, it doesn't do quite right. We like to pave in the 60s, about the lowest. You know, when it drops below 50, I usually quit around Thanksgiving, sometime around that area, and then I'll crank back up in about April.
1: Of course, y'all got plenty of other things y'all can be working on.
0: Oh, yeah.
1: Time,
0: I mean, we've got a list right now. We were just looking at this morning. We got like 7 tiles waiting to go in. A day we're not paving, we jump the tiles. And now, I will say this, our mowers, even though we pave, we keep our mowers going. We make sure we got mowers going around. And some of this grass, if you get a ton of rain, you got a lot of Johnson grass here. You can't keep, I don't care how many tractors you got going. It's hard to keep it all down. You know?
1: Well, I could use me one of them side tractor things. Yeah. Boy, them are pretty neat right there.
0: Yeah, we got a tractor right now mowing in Sweden's Cove, and that's an 8-mile road. He's been down there over a week. You know, it takes a week or two to do that.
1: So, and I tell you what, a lot of people don't realize when you talk about the highway department that's part of you too.
0: Yeah.
1: So what's, other than paving, and now we just covered mowing, what else do you do? Replace tiles?
0: We replace tiles, we cut right-of-ways, mow the roads, fix potholes, things like that. We don't build roads. We basically maintenance roads, you know.
1: So somebody builds them and then...
0: We pull ditches, you know, stuff like that for... we got a grade out, goes out, if a road broke away or something, we'll fix it. We're more or less just maintenance, but no, we don't build, but we do everything else.
1: So if things get, say we get, like you said, a ton of rain or whatever, and these tiles get backed up or stopped up or whatever, that's part of you too?
0: That's me, yeah.
1: Yeah, see,
0: my job to open it up and let it go.
1: I've been reading, I've got a list here. Most of the time it comes from TDOT, but a lot of times it's got some of the stuff you do as well. And sometimes we kind of blend what you send us and everything together so I can read them.
0: Yep.
1: I'm reading one right now that, and I don't know, I kind of backed off of it a little bit because I hadn't heard anything. It says it's over around 283, over around Crossroads, and it keeps saying on Highway 27 and 283. Is 27 also East Valley Road?
0: Suck Creek, I think.
1: Is that what that is?
0: I'm thinking. Don't hold me to that.
1: Yeah, because I've got one little spot I meant to lay it out. And see
0: Suck Creek, I went to a TDOT meeting over in Chattanooga about 3 months ago, and they mentioned something about Suck Creek. I don't know if it's just filling the holes, or I noticed TDOT did do a lot of patching on 28 that helped it. Some hot patching helped it out quite a bit. But like I say, sometimes TDOT, we know what's going on with them, and sometimes, you know, they're more transparent to me on if it's on a county road. Yeah, I don't think they feel the need to just reach out to me on the state. You know,
1: they just figure they'll let you.
0: And snow, I hate to say that word. That's a bad word, but that's us as well. If on the county roads, if that happens. We hope it don't happen, but it can happen.
1: All right, so snow hits, and you've got 10 inches of snow, and you know it's coming in the morning, and y'all spray the roads, and y'all do all this. But you start with the main roads first and then work your way out.
0: We start on the mountains and then we work ourselves down. We're pretty up. When I first got in office, I had one plow, I think. We're now up to 3 fully functional plows and 5 salt trucks.
1: And so, buddy, I'm telling you what, y'all stay busy.
0: Yeah, we'll start on the mountains. We'll send one crew. He'll go to, say, Whitwell Mountain, Suck Creek. One guy be on Jasper Mountain. One guy be down here in South Pittsburgh going to Elder, South Pittsburgh, about and around. And once, like I say, one of those guys radios in, he's clear, he's good, he comes back down, we'll catch our valley roads. Like, we got one that's really hilly up in the Tonya Lynn Estates.
1: Big dips.
0: We try to hit it, but wherever there's hills and stuff like that, we try to get people. We try to get them out. We know people's got to go to work, or somebody's got to go to get medicine, or Something.
1: And yeah. That's one of the reasons I was asking is because you kind of, once you get those mountains, you start working the more travel county roads and like then working
0: T-Dot,
1: your way
0: out. I do know TDOT will work state, interstates first.
1: Yep.
0: They'll work interstates first and then they'll move to their mountain roads. That's how they
1: Yeah, Mont Eagle, I know. I mean, the minute they even breathe 20%, they run in the mountain roads.
0: Yeah, and I've already got, I'll have a load of salt coming in here in next few months. I've got some in the shed now that's covered and tarped and all that, but I'll make sure I got enough because you never know. And, you know, you don't know. We don't know what's going to happen. They keep saying bad winter. I hope. I don't know.
1: Well,
0: and I tell you, these roads that freeze, they'll freeze and refreeze, that kills the road.
1: Yeah, it kills it.
0: Cold weather can kill those roads. It damages them.
1: And salt isn't.
0: Salt can eat them up too. Yeah. I tell you what, if you take a tar and chip road and you go, you cannot salt a tar and chip road. You cannot do it. If you do it, you go wait about an hour and turn around and come back. You'll see mud running down. And the salt will eat the tar and chip away from that road. Now, asphalt, it'll stay on, and, it'll do okay unless it gets down in the cracks or something real bad. But those tar and chip roads, you can turn them to mush with that salt. Yes, you can ruin a whole road.
1: So your salt you keep locally.
0: It's on the lot at the highway department. We keep it there.
1: What about the spray? Do you do the spray stuff, the pink stuff that you send?
0: I do not.
1: That's state stuff.
0: Yeah, state stuff do that. I don't do that. I'm not equipped to have all that hot brine stuff like they run, which state pays for all that they got. So
1: what makes it pink? I've heard beet juice.
0: Sometimes they'll put beet juice
1: in it. Because it's sugar beets, I guess.
0: And it's just the color of this. And a lot of times, I've actually, T-Dot was let me and Eric Higgins, road superintendent of Squatchy County, get a couple loads of salt off of them.
1: Mm-hmm.
0: So we pulled in our trucks over there, and the guys come back and dumped it. And I'm looking. I said, "Mike, what's wrong?" I said, "This thing's salt's blue." You know, I was looking, and I called Eric. He said, yeah, mine's blue. So they had just colored it blue. And the reason for that is when you spread it on the road, the guy's spreading this off. He's looking behind him. He sees the blue pellets. He's making sure it's laying on the road to see how to adjust his spreader.
1: To keep it from going over in the ditch. He can see it throwing off
0: in the ditches. He can adjust his spreader. But the blue, the colored salt was to tell you it is laying on the road. Yeah.
1: So, folks, I want you to remember that because in 6 months I'm going to do me a trivia, and that's what you're going to find out. Why is it pink? Why is it blue? You know, so there's a lot of things that go on inside the road superintendent's office and the things that you do. How many guys you got? How many folks you got that work with your department?
0: There's 27 of us.
1: 27.
0: Myself, yeah, and that's I got two foremen, myself, two office people. There are two CCFO. Women that work in there do a great job.
1: Oh, you ain't kidding. That girl right there,
0: Job. They take care of the payroll money.
1: Oh, that's the one. That's most important right there.
0: Keep me in line.
1: Yeah. Oh, well, yeah. I don't know if they can do that.
0: they do say, hey.
1: You said there's only two of them,
0: there's
1: right?
0: There's two. Yeah, there's two.
1: And I was starting to say somebody's got to take a break from time to time.
0: Yeah, there's two of them.
1: Okay. Well, I was just trying to make sure, keeping you in line. I was thinking if there's just two,
0: And then the rest are, we have mechanics, truck drivers, laborers, operators, tractor drivers. We have it all about covered, but I think there's 27, counting myself.
1: So, we've covered everything coming in as far as what you've got coming up the next 6 months or so. Folks, I'm going to tell you something, too. He is not in charge of this Highway 24 mess.
0: No, that's not me.
1: And he does not get credit for that. So, but anything that's on a county road, if you've got a problem, if you've got, if the road's tiles messing up, tiles backed up, or if you've got big potholes, you've got one there, you need to reach out. And now during the week, they can call you local.
0: Travis, how that works, okay. It's the highway department's 423-942-2581.
1: Yep.
0: What you'll do, you'll call one of the girls, answer the phone. Tell them what road you live on. Tell them what the problem is. What they do, they write a note. They got a note. They write it down, who it's from, the address, what the problem is. Then they turn that over to me, and I figure out which foreman that needs to go to. Foreman takes the note, We try to go work on that and get that fixed.
1: And what they do is you follow through to make sure, see what you've got to get into.
0: People live out in the county can help us more than they know. You know, I've talked to a lot of people say, well, I don't want to gripe, but you know, there's so many roads here. There's a lot of times we don't know. Sometimes we won't know something's wrong unless somebody calls it in, you know, and we'll say, man, we didn't know about it, but it's not griping. It's,
1: well, that's just part of it. They're helping you.
0: I want you to call it in so we know about it.
1: Because if you was to start this morning and you travel every road in the county, it would take you a couple of weeks, if not more.
0: To really look at it
1: and see what it is. And even if you're, you know, and I know your foremans, when they're out, they're always looking.
0: Yeah.
1: And even your guys are looking. But, you know, like you said, there's over 500 roads.
0: Yeah.
1: That's just amazing to me. Like you said, it could be a road that only two people live on, or it could be a road that
0: four people live on. You know, I've had some people tell me, you know, they've been in these places, and they'll say, you ever been here? And I'm like, yeah, it's a county road. And they're like, Lord, I've lived here my whole life. Didn't know this some of these places were here. But hey, when you get out and start riding in this county, it's big.
1: There's a lot of roads that you don't realize, and there's cut across that a lot of people didn't even realize were there. Yep, so, yeah.
0: That's
1: so
0: right. That's exactly right.
1: What about Sequatchie Mountain Road? I know the old one, the one that drops off into Sequatchie. Yeah,
0: goes up by the store there.
1: Yeah, I haven't been up it in years.
0: We paved that thing 2 years ago, and we like about a mile on top that we're going to get here this year.
1: Well, I remember, boy, that was a road you didn't hardly travel.
0: Years ago. It's probably more slicker and dangerous now because it's got a brand new asphalt on top of it. But I know that helped a lot of people because, you know, you wouldn't think that road got that much traffic, but when we're up there working, there are people who use that road every day.
1: Oh, yeah. And if you're on the Sequatchie side of that, little Sequatchie side of that, and having to drive all the way out there, that road is not a little short road either.
0: You can't really put guardrails up there. There's no way to attach them because it's just drop offs.
1: Yeah, it's kind of like going down into Orm.
0: It is, yeah. Orm Mountain Road, we try to grade it and keep it up as the best as possible. We work for the city of Orm. You know, they've done a lot. Orm done a lot over the past 5-10 years with a lot. You know, they don't get much money at all. And they've about paved every street down there.
1: They just took their time and done it all.
0: Yeah, they reimburse and they do a good job. Down there, I think Gary Reams just took over there now as mayor. I've been in contact with him, but we're actually about to go down there and do some boom mowing for him. We got a lot of overhang going on.
1: Oh, okay.
0: I talked with Gary and sent him a quote and all that. But Mr. Godsby, he done a great job when he was there. I mean, he would show me the amount of money that city got every year, and I thought, man, you've managed to save that money and like pave all these roads. That's unbelievable. That's great, you know.
1: And you know, a lot of people they work with what they got, you know.
0: Yeah.
1: So who makes the decisions? And I know this don't happen that often. Mm-hmm. So who makes the decision if they say, okay, this road is just impassable, it's got to close? Is that you?
0: That's me. Yeah.
1: I mean, you're gonna have to come down because I know years ago the road that always comes to mind is years and years ago they shut down Scratch Ankle over there when the bridge went out. That was a long time ago, you know. But I remember used to, you could go out through there, and then all of a sudden they just stopped, and boy, them people were having a fit.
0: I would take it to the county and say, hey, you know, this is what I'm going to have to do. You know, just let the governing body know it's impassable. We'll have to do it.
1: And a lot of times it's got to do with bridges or tiles and things that are put in there. That,
0: you know, we still go in this county. There's still some wooden bridges in this county that was built in this county when I was hired in. I remember building some of them when I worked under John Graham, that they're still there, you know, and there's still some old metal bridges. We've had to replace a few of them, you know, over the years, but man, they've lasted for years.
1: You know, I don't remember a lot of the metal bridges anymore. It used to be Emmon Bridge out there off of East Valley, used to be out there. And I remember when a Fish Trap Bridge was a wooden bridge, it had a little cable running around the side of it. Because I grew up out there, so.
0: There's still a few wooden bridges in the county still. Most of them are metal or, you know, the concrete, the big bridges.
1: Yeah.
0: The little bitty bridges they're still out there, man. Some of them still, we've replaced two or three, but most of them still
1: As they come up, is that something that goes on the list to, in time, that is something that's on your list to be looking at, or as long as it's...
0: Usually, somebody will catch it or notice it, or something happen, you'll see something falling through it. So what we do at that point, we'll go out there and get under it and inspect it. We'll look at the beams under it, see if the beams are rotten. Sometimes it's just shifted and you can fix it. Take your grade out there, pick it up, replace it, and do it. But if the beams are rotten, we'll do a complete tire out of it and replace everything in it. And that's metal. And
1: a lot of times, though, that might be the only way people's got to get into their house. So what happens with that?
0: Well, I've had that happen over in, Egypt Hollow. We had one back there, and there was two people lived back there, so I knew I was going to... I hadn't had one just fall through overnight, okay?
1: Yeah.
0: So we knew this one was going to have to be replaced, so I went to the homeowners, and I said, listen, we're tearing this bridge out in the morning, and we'll work over the next day if we have to get it put back in. So I just tell them, hey, park your car on the other side of the bridge if you need to get in and out, and, you know, we're sorry for the inconvenience, but...
1: But I'm sure they're proud to be getting in the bridge.
0: And we won't leave that road like that all night. We'll work with lights or whatever if we had to get it back, you know.
1: Well, I tell you, and I'm sure there's a few of those, especially in the rural counties that we have here. So.
0: Yeah.
1: So
0: yeah, we've had that.
1: So us folks that live in the county, what can we do to make your job easier to help things run smoothly and to work?
0: I mean, Travis, I just like to say, you know, just call in and let us know something. If you see something, let us know something. I mean, we're not going to think anybody don't know what you're talking about. We want to look at it. You know what I mean? Mm-hmm. I mean, you may save a road or something falling in. You know, I had a guy it was a TDOT guy. He was inspecting bridges out in Martin Springs area. And he called me and he said, hey, you got a hole in the bridge up here. You know, we went and repaired it, you know. But what if that thing, you know,
1: somebody's going across?
0: Yeah, if you see something, a hole in the road or anything, report that, because you could save us a lot of money and possibly from hurting someone. You know what I mean?
1: If you see a tile stopped up, even if it's in the middle of summer.
0: A lot of people that unstop their own tiles.
1: Yep.
0: You know, I do my own myself. You know, if I get a tile, if you got some sticks or something, you go down there with a shovel or a pitchfork or something, knock it out of the way. Yep. But some of these big tiles, you know, they can't, some of them can't handle floods. And a lot of times at a flood, you know, it'll rain so hard for 30 minutes, you know, the water will come up above the road, and in 30 minutes, everything will settle down, you'll see it all go back down. But we do have our flood gates up that are there at our River Mill, Kettner Mill, Squatchy, over there. We have
1: Laster Road.
0: Laster Lane, and, T-Grove and Whitwood.
1: Oh, yeah, T-Grove, yeah. Sure.
0: That's our biggest floods. We have flood gates up. What we do, we'll close them. We'll put it out on social media closed, and we'll let everybody know when we reopen. Luckily, we haven't had to use those much lately, and I'll tell you a story behind that. When I first got in the office and was elected, it wasn't a week after I'd been in, I had a call from the sheriff's department about 1 o'clock in the morning. It was pouring rain. And he said, Corey, you might want to come up here. It was River Mill Road. I get up there. There's a gentleman out there. He went out in the water, and he was stranded out there. He was sitting on top. He had got out. He was on top of the car. And I thought right then, what can I do
1: to stop
0: this or save a life? Or what can I do? And I thought, huh. And the city of Whitwell had put a floodgate up. And I saw that. And I said, that's a perfect idea. So we went, measured, and I said, I'm not going to have that again. So there's and Steve Lamb, he's really good about calling me if he, you know, on floods and what the water's supposed to crest to. And he'll call me and say, hey, Corey, it may be over River Mill now. Might want to look. As soon as it gets over and we know it's coming on up, we close it right then.
1: Boy, I tell you what, Steve Lamb, if somebody knows the roads, there's you one that knows the roads.
0: Yeah, he's good about getting in touch and saying, hey, this is going on. You know, yep. He's big on the floods, and he tells us, hey, it's coming up, so we'll go up there and close.
1: And, you know, that planning for that as well, just like you do for the snow and everything else. If you know it's getting ready to flood, you're already watching that stuff to make sure.
0: Yeah, we're knowing. Hey, we may be. We'll leave it open by all means, mm-hmm, until we just can't anymore. Because I know it inconveniences people. You know, you don't want to pull up to that gate and have to turn around, and you know what I mean? So we'll leave it open till safety becomes a problem.
1: Till it's out of the way. And even when the water goes back down, it may be wet there. It may be slick.
0: We never know on some of these big ones that the road's going to, when we can see the road again, whether the road's going to be there or not. Yeah. You know?
1: You will when the water goes down.
0: Yeah,
1: you know, for sure.
0: We paved that road. Kettner Mill Lane goes around by the mill there. That road had just been underwater so many times, it just damaged it so bad. So we paved it. It's got new pavement on it now, so hopefully it doesn't come up there. And it will. We all know it will.
1: Oh, yeah. Well, make it through Kettner Mill weekend anyway. Nice pavement going
0: right
1: through there.
0: Yeah, yeah.
1: Now, folks, even if you don't know if it's a county road or a state road or whatever, still, if you see damage, call in and they'll let you know.
0: Yeah, we have people call in, yeah. And we'll say that's city road. And we got it right there in front of us. The girls in the office will tell you, hey, you need to call City of Jasper, City of Crossroads, City of New Hope. We'll give you that number.
1: Yep, and they'll help you with that right there. So, once again, what's that number they reach you at, Corey?
0: 423-942-2581.
1: Call out there, talk to the girls. Now, listen, if it's nights, weekends, whatever it is, you can call the sheriff's office. You don't reach anybody during the day, and that's 942-2525,
0: I think.
1: Call out there and just tell them what you're doing. They'll look in the book, see what you need to do, and they'll advise you on how to do that.
0: And they'll get in touch with us.
1: Trent. They surely will. So let's do that. Corey, thank you so much for coming by.
0: Yeah, thank you for having me.
1: Buddy, I always like having you in here. We'll always talk about something. So if you've got questions for Corey, you can always get them to us on our email there. And you send it to info@theriver1049.com. I'll make sure that Corey gets it. You can also, once again, you can call out there 942-2581.
0: 2581.
1: All right. You can call out there and leave those questions there as well. So, once again, we'll get him back out here again when the weather starts to change. We always try to do that, talk about some snow and different things.
0: Talk during some snow, yeah.
1: Yeah, we're hoping we don't have to talk much of that, but anyway, we'll talk about what happens when it gets on down into the fall here. So folks, stick around. We've got Swap and Shop and the second half of the morning show coming up in just a couple of minutes. Don't go away.
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8: Expect lots of sunshine to return for your Wednesday. Heating up a little more for your afternoon. Highs near 92. Tonight fair. Overnight lows upper 60s and near 70. For Thursday, mostly sunny. Still dry. Quite hot. Highs 92 to 94. A few late showers and storms. Friday, highs lower 90s. 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All-Star Halloween, 970 Highway 53, Calhoun. And I'm Chief Meteorologist Patrick Hoare.
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14: 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Cause she's a gold digger with a quick trigger. 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
3: ABC News, I'm Sherry Preston. Oil prices back up to about $100 a barrel as the U.S. and Iran trade attacks in the Middle East once again. ABC's Mary Bruce is at the White House.
4: The U.S. overnight hitting five Iranian oil tankers, saying the strikes are in response to Iran shooting at American warships. Iran then firing at a U.S. base in Jordan, which the U.S. says was ineffective. This war is now in its seventh month, and the president says Iran is being, quote, punished greatly, but Iran shows no signs of backing down.
3: NTSB investigators are set today to talk to the pilots of that Amazon cargo jet that raced past the end of the runway in Miami, hitting several cars. Five people were killed. Data from the plane's black boxes show a key braking system was not engaged. Hurricane Lowell leaving behind thousands of power outages and washed out roads in western Hawaii. Apple today is set to unveil its newest slate of iPhones in the first big event since John Ternus took over as CEO. Widely expected a foldable phone. This is ABC News.
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8: For Sequatchie Valley Now, I'm Lucky Knight. After receiving a community tip, the Grundy County Sheriff's Office investigated thefts from the Sequatchie Valley Electric Co-op in Altamont and identified Joshua Tyler Green of McMinnville as the suspect. Undercover operations led to the arrest of Green. He faces charges of theft over $10,000, vehicle burglary, with other charges possible. On Labor Day morning, Dunlap Fire Department responded to a motor vehicle accident on Highway 127 near Signal Mountain. Sequatchie County deputies arrived first, followed by Puckett EMS and Dunlap Fire. Both occupants were already out of the vehicle. It was a modified off-road vehicle with no windows or doors. One occupant received serious injuries and was transported. Late Sunday morning, Dunlap Fire Department responded to a fire next to a single-wide mobile home near Cherry and 2nd Street. Fire crews quickly extinguished the brush fire that was threatening the residents. No one was injured, but the home sustained minor damage. Just before 5 on Sunday afternoon, Dunlap Fire Department was dispatched to a two-vehicle crash on Rankin Avenue, Highway 127, just south of Hardee's. There were no injuries, but the southbound and turn lanes were blocked. Dunlap Police worked the accident. Dunlap Fire assisted. For more information on these stories, go to SValleyNow.com. There you'll also find the arrest reports for Marion and Sequatchie counties. 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
11: Good morning. Moving a lot better now on Highway 27 southbound at the Old Johnny Bridge. At one point, that traffic was just crawling up around Whitehall Road. Coming in from Red Bank's been a challenge the last 20, 30 minutes out. Here from our earlier wreck on the Old Johnny Bridge southbound 27. No shortage of radar out here down 75 over White Oak Mountain. Still some traffic building there coming in from Cleveland on 75 down through the Oodlewine-Collinsdale area. If you get locked out, it's okay. Call Rick's Lock and Key today. I'm Commander Chuck. You're on time traffic.
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1: 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Actually, Travis will be with me in a little bit, but we're working here. And so if you're listening from Dunlap, we've got you covered down here as well today. 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
1: All right, we are back, and just trying to follow a story this morning. There was in Sequatchie County last night, there was a murder-suicide on Fredonia Mountain, and that's all the information I have at this time. And so I'm sure there'll be some more information released on that later today. But that's an ongoing investigation for those of you who might know, I guess. So anyway, all right. Looks like, well... Good morning, Swap and Shop.
2: Well, good morning, Brother Glenn. This is Brother Paul David Webb. How are you doing this morning?
1: Hey, doing great. How about you?
2: I'm doing good. I've got a big announcement that I need to make here, please, sir.
1: All right, go right ahead.
2: All right, we're going to have a big gospel singing at the Marion County Park. And the Marion County Park is located at 9696 Highway 41 in Jasper, Tennessee. And it will be held on Saturday, September the 19th, beginning at 10 a.m. in the morning and going to about 7 or 8 that night. And we just ask that everybody please bring a lawn chair and bring your own picnic lunch, please. Mm-hmm. And the singers that day is going to be Truly Blessed, Highly Favored 3, Glory Bound Warrior, Renee Barton, Angela Carter, Jerry Hall, Greg Finch, Donna Davis, Dwight Sanders, Darlene Johnson, Gary Keefe, Calvary's Way, His Call, Pat and Ray Phillips, Dale Bolton, Calvary's Blend, The Neals, The Brown Family, Paige and Mark Wilson, and Brother Mark Wilson will be preaching that day. Also, Chad Davis and Little Harmony. And we invite each and every one to come out and be with us us and enjoy this big day of good gospel singing that day. And that'll be held on Saturday, September the 19th, which won't be this coming Saturday, but it'll be the next Saturday. And we invite each and every one to come out and be with us and enjoy a big day of good gospel singing, Glenn. And I sure do appreciate it, my friend.
1: Hey, no problem. You have a blessed day.
2: Well, thank you very much, and you all do the same.
1: All right, that's the gospel singing coming up the 19th at the Marion County Park. That's at 9696 Highway 41 here in Jasper. Bring a lawn chair. It's going to be a gospel singing all day long from 10 a.m. to 7 or 8 p.m. You're asked to bring a lawn chair and bring your own lunch, so make sure of that. But there'll be a whole host of singers there that day. So, and also Mark Wilson, who's going to be singing, will also do some preaching as well that day. So come out and enjoy it.
3: All right. 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Good morning, Glenn.
1: Good morning.
3: We've just had all kinds of fun this morning, haven't we?
1: Yeah, yeah.
3: I had Corey come in the building there.
1: Yeah, that was neat.
3: That was a good interview this morning. He always tries to come in three or four times a year. We talk about the road and different things that the highway department does, and we appreciate him coming by. So once again, Corey Pickett, road superintendent, was in here this morning. You can check it out on Facebook and rewatch the show if you'd like to. He's always good to come by anytime we ask, and we thank him for doing that. He's a great city official.
1: Good fella.
3: County official, actually. And if you've got questions, you can reach out to him, 942-2581.
1: I noticed you got to him before the cold weather started.
3: Yeah, because I love to pick at him. You notice when he's saying, let's not say snow too loud.
1: Yeah.
3: You know, I don't blame him. I'm not. No. What's going on with you over there this morning?
1: Well, I mentioned there's a there's a murder suicide that happened last night in on Fredonia, there in Sequatchie County, and they're still investigating that.
3: And you can always keep a good eye on Es Valley Now.
1: Yes.
3: You know, our very own Lucky Knott will be. You know, he's got 44 years of experience in as well. He'll be keeping that up to date there for us as well. And of course, they can listen to you. Of course, you're down here with me this morning.
1: Yeah.
3: But and you'll be down here the rest of the week. But you will be, you know, they'll still be able, you'll be still doing what you do up there, doing it here as well.
1: Yeah.
3: So
1: I always have fun down here as well. So, I mean, I have fun every day. So.
3: It's a little different down here. We do it a little bit differently down here.
1: Yeah, I actually learned something new today, too. So.
3: Oh, that's right. You got to play that. You know, and it looks very simple when somebody shows you, but when you're left in there on your own, it's like, oh. Because
1: yeah.
3: Those black magic things that we got in there has got a whole bunch of buttons, and I don't touch none of them. I don't.
1: Yeah, there's a bunch of buttons in there. I was trying to look at them and figure out which ones went to what, and I kind of did, but I kind of didn't, too.
3: So you got it all figured out, so tomorrow you're good to go?
1: Yeah. Oh,
3: okay,
1: okay. I'm ready to go.
3: Yeah. I can tell that. So, a lot of things are going on. In the area the next few months. We've got Halloween be coming up. I've already got some Halloween dates coming. I need to pull that to be for sure, but I'm pretty sure the 31st of October is when we'll be having the Joshua K. Jennings Jack-O-Lantern Jamboree in Jasper.
1: That's
3: a big thing. A lot of people come down. We had over 4,000 kids come through last.
1: Wow.
3: And, you know, when it first started, Josh says, man, if I can get 100 people to come through here, I'm going to be so excited. And the first year he had 1,000.
1: Wow.
3: And, man, it just keeps getting bigger and bigger and bigger. I'm telling you what, that is the tiredest 4 hours. I stand there, and, of course, Vicky comes up and Caitlin comes up. And Joanna at the Hair Depot usually sits over there with us as well. Pam comes out for a little bit. Steven will come out and hand candy out. Rachel comes by and gives us breaks. You just wouldn't imagine, you know, just sit. When people say, well, you sit there and hand out candy. Well, you sit there, you stand there, you talk, you shake hands, you see all the kids. I'm wore out. And this year, on South Pittsburgh will be playing on a Thursday night. That will be on the 29th. They'll play, have a game on Thursday night. Friday night will be, they will be giving out candy here. And I think Friday night, it may actually be Halloween or whatever, but Friday night here at South Pittsburgh, they'll be having the trunk or treat set up down here on Friday night. And then Saturday, we're going to be at the Jasper. So I am going to be extremely wore out because the ball games are late and, you know, all that. So,
1: well, good. I only have one Halloween event to go.
3: That's right. You got a. Now, y'all have theirs up at Harris Park?
1: Harris Park. Scare on the Square.
3: Yeah. And so, and you're always there. You're out there always seeing them. And, I love to see these kids dressed up. I still, what I love about the most is you still

0: down because normally they're, of course, I get to see a lot of my old friends that I get to see up there, so I really enjoy doing that too. I love giving away the candy. Make sure that you come to any of these events, and remember, they're all safe zones. There'll be plenty of law enforcement moving around. I know they are at Harris Park, and I know they are here at at all of them. You see all of the police officers helping support this. So,
1: and also in Sequatchie County, they have the Spook Stroll, which is in front of Griffith Elementary, the road right down there where people sit up and the kids walk through the road and hand out candy and stuff.
0: Oh, okay, and that's in front of the Griffith Elementary?
1: Mm-hmm.
0: Now, when do they do that? They do that on Halloween, or is that the way they do it?
1: No, it's
0: like the Saturday on that?
1: A few days before.
0: Okay, so the kids get to dress up and do that?
1: Yeah.
0: All right, do you go down there and be a part of that?
1: I haven't yet. I probably will this year. The Lions Club is going to be down there. I'm president of the Lions Club this year.
0: Yeah, you need to make an appearance there, Glenn.
1: I need to show up.
0: Well, now, you just got back from a trip representing the county up there in one of the civic groups, groups
1: yeah,
0: up there.
1: Yeah, just got back from New Orleans. They went down for the Lions Club. They sent me down there for I'm a district coordinator for District 1204 LCIF, which is basically the collection part of Lions Club, where you can send in the LCIF. They do things like disaster relief, where they just sent money to Nepal where they had the devastating floods, you know.
0: Yeah, right there on Nepal and the Tibetan border there.
1: Yeah, they sent, I think, $200,000 right off the bat. They didn't blink an eye. So they do things like that from time to time. Of course, the Lions Club, they do things like they work on cancer. They work on diabetes. They have a camp in Soddy Daisy for children who have diabetes, type 1 diabetes.
0: Oh, yeah, and that's the brittle diabetes. That's the really bad one there.
1: Yeah, and so, and of course, sight.
0: Glasses, eyeglasses and stuff, right?
1: They do that quite a bit. And then...
0: do they still collect the eyeglasses like they've always done, or is that kind of changed?
1: I've got a bunch up in the office right now. So, some of the ones... Of course, the frames, what they do is they take the lens out and they mm-hmm. use the frames. But some of the frames are, I guess the easy way to say it is old style, mm-hmm. and they don't make those anymore. So it's kind of hard sometimes to fit the lens to the glasses.
0: Well, you know, those glasses style are coming back. I don't want them to come back. I don't want them. But I remember wearing the big ones. They had some pictures when I was in the Hall of Fame. They had this video up there or whatever. And they had me and some of them older, big old, and I'm going, whoa, where'd y'all find them pictures and what are you doing to me?
1: Yeah, so, I've had a few of those.
0: So I want to know, what about the food in Orleans? Did you enjoy it?
1: Well, I did. It was funny. I thought we'd have a lot of New Orleans style type food. And we actually didn't until the last day we were there. I don't know.
0: It's pretty spicy food, though, isn't it?
1: Yeah, a little.
0: Do you like spicy food?
1: I like it a little bit. I don't like it hot spicy, but I like it.
0: I like it, but a lot of times it don't like me.
1: Yeah.
0: You know, but I do like it, Joe. So, but you enjoyed the trip.
1: Yeah, and where I stayed, it was a Riverside Hilton. And that place has 1,700 rooms.
0: Wow.
1: And has three buildings to it. And, of course, my room was in the second building furthest away from our meeting rooms.
0: Well, yeah.
1: And
0: got a better deal on that one.
1: Yeah.
0: Yeah, that's right. I know you were questioning it when they said they were sending you down there and it was a one-way ticket. Did you try to figure out what was up with that? Okay, well, I just checked. That's just the rumor now. I don't know that for true, but I do know.
1: But it was a good trip. I learned a lot for the position I hold. And this year, the District 12 we're doing what we call a Souls for Souls, and we're collecting used shoes.
0: Mm-hmm.
1: And what the organization that works with the Lions or the Lions Club works through. They take those shoes, they'll fix the shoes, get them where they are usable. And

0: It's a country in South America. I cannot think of it right now, but they've got it where they send it down there to this village where they teach these women down there how to run a business, and they sell the shoes to help them with the business, help them make money, and it also helps the people down there have shoes.
1: Right, because it's not the buying of the shoes as much as they can't even get those there.
0: Right.
1: So, all right, so I'm usually gun shy when I answer one of these, but we shall try this here. Good morning, Swap and Shop.
2: Good morning. I have free to anyone that wants to come and get it a pretty nice love seat, not ripped up and torn or whatever. It's just been gently used, no smoking, no pets in the house.
1: Okay.
2: I also have free some privacy fence. I took it down from around my swimming pool. It was an 18 by 36 swimming pool, so there's quite a bit of fencing there. If someone wants to come haul it away, they're free. It's free, and they can come get it. And they can give me a call at 423-280-5678, and I'm in Jasper.
1: That's what I was going to ask, just what area you in. All right, so we'll see. I guarantee you we'll be able to get rid of that stuff for you there, so we're going to put that on for you this morning.
2: Thank you.
1: Have a great day. Bye-bye.
0: Thank you.
1: All right. So she's got some of this is a Brother Joey deal right here. This is if it's for free, he always says it's for me. So yeah. So what else she got?
0: She got that free love seat, gently used, no smoking, no pets or anything. So it's in good shape. And she's got a free privacy fence that you put around her pool, and she's taking it down. So if you come and get it, it's yours. You got to pick it up and haul it off. She's not going to deliver it to you.
1: Right.
0: And
1: but you got to take it off.
0: And you can call her 423-280-5678.
1: Hey, need gas, great food, or a quick pick-me-up? 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
0: Good morning, Swap and Shop.
3: Come on there. What are you doing down there?
0: How you doing, Mr. Gill?
3: Oh, I'm doing okay, buddy. I have something I'd like to put on there for sale.
0: All right.
3: I bought another big bad boy. I bought a bigger mower. I've got this other zero turn for sale. It's a bad boy.
0: Uh-huh.
3: It's got new tires all the way around. I got the solid tires over the front. That's over $300. And I've got three sets of blades, two spare tires to the right, the rear, and two spare tires to the front. I'll pay $2,500 for the mower. There's nothing wrong with it. They try it out right here at the house.
0: And that's that bad boy mower, right?
3: Yes. I bought a big 51. I needed a bigger mower because it's quicker for me to do the things I do.
0: Yeah.
3: With this big mower now. Yeah.
0: Now, what size of mower is it, the one you're selling?
3: 4-inch cut.
0: 54-inch cut. All right.
3: Yeah. And it's come here and look at it, it's cleaned up, ready to go.
0: All right. And you're still at 309-1541. Is that right?
3: Yeah, 423-413-5922.
0: Oh, that's right. I've got the number right here. I brought my swapping shop down here today, so I'm going to read up. And that was one of the things
3: I done lost. You'll have to have my Atlas map. Get back to done last.
0: Probably so.
3: Hi, buddy. You have a great day.
0: All right. Thank you, Mr. Gill. You have a blessed day.
3: Right. How about you, too?
0: All right. Bye-bye. Hey, that's Mr. Gill on Hester Drive in Dunlap. That's just past the courthouse on Main Street. And he's got a 54-inch bad boy zero-turn riding lawnmower. He bought a new one. This is a 2020 model, actually. It's got new solid tires on the front, got a new set of tires on the back. He's got some tires that go with it and three sets of blades. He'll sell it all for $2,500. like I say, he's used it, so he treats it like he's treated it like its own because he uses it. So he does a good job with that. So that's Mr. Gill. Give him a call. Let me give that number, 423-413-5922. And I appreciate Mr. Gill. He's a good man, funny, fun to be with. And he had a birthday recently, and I missed out on it. I didn't get a chance to go. And he always has a good meal out there. And I'm going to go one day. Of course, I just had a birthday myself, and I just turned the big 7-0 on Sunday. So, yeah. So, anyway, and all right.
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0: All right, we are back, and I noticed we had a caller during our commercial. If you'll call us back, we'll take you home. But currently, right now, it's 78 degrees outside. Actually, it feels like 78. All that heat index we had last couple of weeks ago, the 100-degree heat index is terrible. Boy, wasn't that a terrible time? I mean, it was hot. It's just miserable. But anyway, it's getting a little cooler, and we had Corey Pickett in this morning, our road supervisor for Marion County, and hopefully, of course, looking at all the winter forecasts, we're supposed to have more cold weather. Excuse me, got me all choked up there. More cold weather and more snow. So maybe not for him. Let's hope not.
1: Maybe not for us.
0: Yeah.
1: I look at it this way. If I want to see snow, I'll watch It's a Wonderful Life and Frosty. You know, if it ain't got Jimmy Stewart in it, I don't want to be in it. Jimmy Stewart.
0: I used to tell my kids at school they was all wanting snow. And I said, look, I said, I'm just like you. I said, I'd like to have snow too. I said, I'd like to have snow for about 3 days, stay out of school, enjoy it, and have fun, and then go back to school. You know?
1: No, I don't want any of it. I don't want it even. I didn't even want it to stay out of school, because if I stayed out of school, I had to work, because my dad, we had a farm, and my dad believed in what was the old something was the devil idle.
0: Idle hands is the devil's workshop.
1: Yeah, that's what it is. And my hands were never idle, not around my dad. Now my brother and my sister, that's a different story. But me, I carried the torch for both of them, I think. You know. So my brother, he would all go out to work with us. Yeah. He got to play around with his cars in the back of the truck or whatever. I'm over there cleaning fence rows and playing gardens and all that shit. So.
0: You're doing all the fun stuff.
1: Yeah, I know, yeah. Well, yeah. I will say this much. I learned an awful lot. I didn't realize he was teaching me.
0: Yeah.
1: And at the time, I wasn't having fun learning. But I do make a garden now, and it's got a lot to do with the way my dad taught me how to make a garden, between my dad and my granddad. But my dad taught me a lot about it. My neighbor, he knows me and my dad. We got along in later years. Me and him kind of butted heads just because I was young. And, you know how it is. You didn't want to listen to your parents. You knew everything back then. But he always says, you know, you make a garden as good as your dad. And, you know, and to me, that's a great compliment, because my dad's garden was immaculate. You could eat down the middles. Mine, not so much, but I do enjoy my neighbor coming up. He and I have been friends. I've known him my entire life. So do you ever make a garden?
0: I have long, long time ago when we had some space. We don't have the space now, but it was a fairly decent garden.
1: Did you enjoy it?
0: Yeah, I did. I really did because I enjoyed the benefits of it.
1: I enjoyed just getting out there in it and working it. And, you know, you get out there and you got a little bit of grass here and you got a little bit of grass there and you're tilling the middles and you're working it with a hoe and everything. And then when you get down, you look at it and it's kind of clean looking, even though it's dirt.
0: Yeah.
1: It's clean. And you got that sense of accomplishment. So I enjoy that. And I love watching it. Like, I grow these big old heads of cabbage or these big onions or, and I love growing them and I love looking at them. But I love just as much showing them off.
0: Yeah,
1: you know, like I said, my neighbor comes up and he'll come check out my garden, see how it's growing. And a lot of times I go to him and I have questions, you know, sometimes too. I struggle with melons, watermelons, for some reason. I can't ever get them to finally get to the end to where they, I mean, I grow great big watermelons, but it's a hit or miss. Sometimes they're ripe and sometimes they're not ripe. And I don't know what I do wrong now. Mushmelons or cantaloupes, as people call them, I can grow them. I'm not any, you know, cabbage I can grow. I can grow vegetables. I'm just not much on the on the other side. And I don't like cantaloupes. I got sick on them one time. So, but anyway, so what else is going on up in the Squatch Valley? Y'all got some things going on in October here, right?
0: Right. We have the Oktoberfest.
1: Okay.
0: The Small Town America Festival and Cycle Sequatchie. It's all going on the same weekend, all right there at Harris Park.
1: So let's break it down a little bit. So what did you say, Cycle Fest?
0: Cycle Sequatchie.
1: Cycle Sequatchie. What is that?
0: That's a group out of Chattanooga. They come over. They've been doing it for several years. They have different routes. They have a three mountain challenge, which they go over three. They go.
1: Let's see, Fredonia, Lewis Chapel, and what? Brockdale?
0: They get into to Bledsoe County because they part of their one of their routes goes because Pikeville has on the first Saturday. They've had it for years. Their Oktoberfest or their Fall Fest, whatever they call it,
1: mm-hmm.
0: And it's a very big thing too. And part of the Cycle Sequatchie, part of their route, that one of the checkpoints is in Pikeville. So there's bicycles. You'll see bicycles every year. I think last year they had it's close to 200 riders. They had I think four continents and I forget how many states. So I mean, they had people from everywhere.
1: Well, I know our very own Glenn Edison is in that. He will be representing. He's originally from. Are you originally from Alabama?
0: Yeah. Well, I was born in Flint, Michigan, lived there a year and a half, and then moved to Alabama.
1: All right, so he's going to represent a three-state challenge. He's going to do Michigan, Alabama, and Tennessee. He will be on his unicycle. Make sure and watch for him. You keep laughing like it's not like.
0: Just don't wait too long about looking for me.
1: Well, he says there's 200, so he'll be in there somewhere. You need to be standing out there watching for him. I don't know about you, but I can't right now.
0: And they have some shorter routes. They have like some.
1: That's my favorite.
0: I think they're 50 or 60 mile routes.
1: Oh,
0: that's short for them. But to see those guys come in and those bikes, they're not your Walmart type bikes. You know, they're the professional type to spend major money on.
1: And they come and ride through. And, you know, that brings a lot of revenue into the community.
0: It does. a lot of different people that come to the valley. And then, of course, that on Friday night, that's on Saturday.
1: Yep.
0: And on Friday night, that'll be part of the Small Town America Festival. Buddy Jewell's going to be the opening act on Harris Park.
1: He's really good. Southern Comfort, also a winner of the Nashville. What was that? He wasn't on The Voice. It was something, Nashville something. They did it in Nashville. And Miranda Lambert also won it on there as well. It's called Nashville something. Oh, I almost had it. I'll get it here right in the middle of Glenn telling us about it. So Buddy Jewell's going to be there.
0: Buddy Jewell, and then the, I left it at the station. The 80s band.
1: One you were talking about. You were telling me about it where they're going to be doing the Rewind or something.
0: But then on Saturday, of course, Saturday will be the big Oktoberfest. There's going to be German polka band. I forget their name. They're going to be on the Harris Park stage from 12 to 3:30, I think.
1: Any chance you're going to be doing the polka?
0: No.
1: So here it is. We ain't got you on the bicycle. We ain't got you doing the polka. I don't know, just if you would dress up like you were doing the polka, maybe.
0: Well, I dress up every day.
1: Oh, here we go. So I guess no chance of the German.
0: No.
1: Were you?
0: Now, if you want to see somebody dressed up, Clint Huth always wears his German.
1: I've seen pictures of that. I don't know. If Clint had an extra suit, I just don't believe it would fit you.
0: No.
1: I think it might be, the knickers might be more like long breeches on you. Yeah. So, So if you want to see this, Clint will be dressed up.
0: Yeah. And he always goes, in the past, he's gone up to Wisconsin and bought bratwurst. Oh, and okay. I love a good bratwurst. I mean,
1: so that part you'll get into.
0: Yeah, I'll get into that.
1: All right.
0: And
1: maybe I need to call Clint and put me some back because I'll be. I don't know. I might be able to make this one this year.
0: And then Saturday night they have Exile.
1: Oh yeah, you're looking forward to that.
0: Oh yeah, I really am. I'm looking forward to that.
1: All right, so you got to interview Marlon yes. Hargis with him last year.
0: Uh-huh.
1: Or was that last year that you did that? I believe it was. Yeah.
0: Yeah, I believe it was. Yeah.
1: You're going to be interviewing. I'm not sure who we got yet. But you're going to be doing another one with one of them there. It may even be Marlon, but a lot of times they ask. But it'll be one of them. You're going to be talking to Exile, talking about, and that's going to be Saturday night, right?
0: That'll be Saturday night.
1: Boy, I tell you what, now they can put on a show, can't they?
0: Yes, they can.
1: And they still sound as good as they ever did.
0: Yes.
1: 60 years.
0: Yeah.
1: And they're from the great state of Kentucky. Yeah. So
0: there's a lot of good bands out of Kentucky.
1: Oh, they are. They are. You got Montgomery Gentry. You got Ricky Skaggs. You got, wow. And that's just a couple that just jumps in my.
0: The band that performed at Valley Fest this year, the.
1: The Creakers?
0: Creakers, yeah.
1: Yeah, boy, they're good, aren't they?
0: Yeah, man.
1: They are very, very talented. Every one of them are just amazing talents there. So, like to see them again. You know, they're on Warner Brothers now.
0: Oh, yeah.
1: Yeah, so they've signed a major. Yeah. They're going to be at Rock the South that we're talking about this
0: year. Oh, really?
1: Yeah, so they're going to be down there. They're going to be opening up for Craig Morgan.
0: Oh, really?
1: Yeah, yeah. So they've made that next step up. So, all right, so that's Saturday. Exile is going to be in there. About what time does that usually? I know they've probably got an opening act or so, but.
0: It's probably about 8 o'clock, probably, because I think the opening act is at 7.
1: Okay. Okay. Yeah. Well, Exile, boy, I tell you what, I woke up in love with you and kissed you all over. And man, they had, I think they had a song, You're a Miracle, Sight to See. Oh, the way you look at me. Yeah. Okay. Y'all don't want me to sing it. But yeah, Exile, you're going to hear a lot of great tunes that they got. They started as a rock and roll band with the song Kiss You All Over, which was on Top 40 Radio. I've actually heard where Casey Kasem run it up the charts. And after that, here they went. They, I think that was in 64 or 65. Because, and the reason I can remember that is because I was born in 63, and they were talking about, they've been performing about as long as I am old. And that's old. That's a long time. So you'll get to hear a lot. And then they kind of did that crossover with Kiss You All Over, crossed over into country, and they kind of opened the door for them.
0: Yeah.
1: So
0: yeah.
1: Been doing it a long, long time. Kentucky Headhunters, you know where they're from?
0: Kentucky.
1: Yeah, okay. Yeah. Did you ever do an interview with them?
0: I did.
1: Well, you know somebody is what it is. That's what we ain't figured out yet. Glenn knows people, so. What else? Now, will there be stuff on Sunday as well?
0: Sunday, the Grammy winner, his name just left me.
1: Does this go along with the birthday you had a couple of days ago?
0: Yeah, good. Who is he's a Grammy Award winner for it'd be a gospel day anyway. They're going to have other, he'll be the main event, I think at 3 o'clock, I think. It's the time he goes on.
1: So we're going to have a Grammy Award winner, and it'll be gospel on Sunday?
0: Yes.
1: Okay. All right. And there's still a bit of time. Glenn will be back in here tomorrow and Friday, and I guarantee you that he'll have the answers to all of that.
0: I'll go to the station today and get most.
1: 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All you need to do is just show up. You get off Highway 35, take a right, go down two blocks, and they're right there in the curve on your right. They're there Monday through Thursday, 9 to 5, Friday 9 to 6, Saturday 9 to 1. Walk-ins are welcome. No appointment necessary. If you got questions for them, 256-805-0845, you tell them we sent you up there. That is Scottsboro Weight Loss. They have people coming from Pigle, Dunlap, up in White City, Tracy City, and Soddy, and all coming to see the folks at Scottsboro Weight Loss, and you can too. Make that trip down there.
0: You know what I like about them is they have all these programs,
1: right?
0: But that when you go, they'll sit down and talk to you and figure out a program that's best for you. They won't just say here's a program, buy it or take it or leave it. It's one of these, all right, let's figure out something that's going to work for you.
1: And that's what a lot of people don't realize. You go in there, they're not there just to sell you a product or a program. They're there to find out what they can do to help you.
0: Right.
1: So definitely so. So you got some more stuff going on in S Valley now there, I see.
0: Yeah, there was some major, well, there was
1: three or four wrecks, by the way.
0: Yeah, on 399, there was a wreck last Thursday, I believe it was, and a person died from that wreck, from their injuries. The big theft they had, SVEC had that big theft in Grundy County. Well, they finally arrested a man on that.
1: I think over around Deckard.
0: He was in McMinnville.
1: He was
0: from McMinnville. So,
1: Actually, he's living at the Grundy County Sheriff's Department right now.
0: Yeah,
1: he's got a room at the Grundy Hilton.
0: Yeah,
1: and if you'd like to know a lot about that, they could reach out and read that story.
0: I'm sure, and he'll fit right in with all the others. They've had a lot of trouble at Grundy County Jail lately. They've had a guy who tried to escape, couldn't get past the razor wire.
1: And then got all messed up in that.
0: And then they had that riot at the jail.
1: And they brought in a lot of different people. But, you know, the election just got over. Virgil McNeese is the new sheriff of Grundy County, and he's really hit the ground running up there. Virgil will make them a great, great Grundy County sheriff. I think Virgil's going to do very well for him up there, and he really got his detectives in on it and got that thing with SVEC corrected there right off the bat.
0: Yeah, that was that was $15,000 in.
1: Yes, it was, and that was stolen in broad daylight.
0: Yeah.
1: You know, people don't realize, they say on average, now this is not in Jasper or South Pittsburgh, but across the U.S., they say the average person is videoed over 100 times a day now.
0: Oh, really?
1: Yeah, on average across the U.S. with all the cameras and stuff. So, you know, folks, it's really, really, really hard to get away with anything anymore. You know, so, and I don't know about you, but jail is one place that I do not plan on going even to look around. So, no, I don't want to do that. Now, of course, if you'd like to know who got arrested, the arrest report's on there.
0: Right. S. Valley Now has got the Marion County arrest report and the Sequatchie County arrest report, and we're working on the other counties. So
1: that's right. Marion County arrest report is brought to you by Southern Tire Mart inside Pilot at Mont Eagle.
0: Right.
1: And Sequatchie County
0: is... my mind is going off today. I didn't come prepared.
1: Action bail bonds.
0: Action bail bonds.
1: Yeah.
0: There we go.
1: So,
0: good grief.
1: You know, if you listen to Glenn during the week, he never misses a beat. But he's out of his element sometimes when he comes down here with me, because he never knows where I'm going to lead him to, you know. You heard the old adage, you can lead a horse to water, but you can't make him catch a fish. That's Glenn this morning. Yeah. So, actually, Glenn runs everything up there. He has a one-man show up there. So he keeps a lot of things going on up there as well. So he does have his file, so he has a lot of things he'll be talking about. We do things a little different down here, but we kind of blended. I've got a live remote I'm going to be doing on the 19th. I'm going down to Bridgeport to be part of the Trail of Tears.
0: Oh, really?
1: Looking forward to doing that down there. Now, we're going to be there on Saturday. Now, Friday is when the motorcycles come through, but Saturday they're going to have a lot of great things, bounces, houses, water things for the kids. All kinds of vendors are going to be down there. I'm going to be down there come down there and register to win. I'm going to be giving away a couple of four-day passes for Rock the South. I'm going to be giving away Lake Winnipesaukee tickets. And so we're going to be doing that there on the 19th. By the way, you need to be making sure you're listening to Glenn when he's back up there next week. He's going to be doing Lake Winnipesaukee, going to be doing some different things. I don't know. We might do some Rock the South up there with you. I'm sure people would like to go do that. I'm going to be covering who all is going to be on there at the show. So come out and join me on the 19th along with Steven. He's coming down. He didn't know it, but I told him yes, he was. September the 19th, 11 to 3, we're going to be down there having great meals and join all the different vendors that are down there. Come down and check out the folks down there. We're going to have someone is coming by. I don't know which one they're sending yet. Going to be up here to talk about going on down there to Trail of Tears. And, you know, the Trail of Tears honors the Cherokee, the Creek, the Chickasaw, the Choctaw, and the Seminole.
0: Yeah.
1: You know, have you ever watched the documentaries on that stuff?
0: Sometimes,
1: they
0: yeah.
1: were so cruel to those people.
0: Yeah, they were.
1: You know, and that is just, I can't in my mind fathom people being that way. I don't know how people could be that way. And, you know, you go all the way back to the Civil War and the slavery days and stuff, and people being the way that they were. It is part of history. It's not something any of us are proud of. It's just history. It's just a story of, you know, I think if you forget about it, if you forget about history, you're bound to repeat it. I've always thought that. Look at Hitler and the things he did.
0: Yeah,
1: that
0: yeah.
1: was really, really interesting to me. I studied a lot about that. Didn't care much about World War II, but I did like to study about the Holocaust to see. I just couldn't imagine how someone could be so cruel to another human being. So, and you know, we say that back then, but you know, things like that goes on now in Borneo or Malamar, I think now is what they call it. But you know, all over there's third world countries right now that they go through. Look at the people that live inside Iran.
0: Yeah.
1: And the stuff they go through, the women are they consider them less than people. They're more like property over there.
0: Yeah,
1: and that's just, and that's in a lot of third world countries. So, you know, anyway, I'm not going to get on that bandwagon this morning. So, what classes did you teach when you taught school?
0: I taught middle school, seventh grade English, and then I taught writing in my last 5 years. I taught a different class out of the classroom. So.
1: Did you like the English, or is that what you went to school to be a teacher for, or was there something else?
0: Yeah, when I was in seventh grade, I didn't study, I didn't pay any attention in English class, and did terrible. I mean, back then you could pass with a D, and I did
1: every bit of it, huh?
0: Yeah. And it caused me to be for my English to be a little harder in high school. If I'd have learned in the middle school. Then high school wouldn't have been as hard. And I knew I wanted to go to college, so I had to take the college prep classes. So
1: that got you through it there. So it was pretty hard on you to have to learn all that, right?
0: Yeah,
1: I'm a history guy myself. That's what I do.
0: Well, history's my second love.
1: Yeah.
0: Good morning, Swap and Shop.
7: Yes, Travis. Are you talking to the road commissioner?
1: Yeah, I was. Yeah, we had him here. We had him in here this morning.
7: Well, I was calling because I can't get nothing done over on in Helltown. I've got a road that's messed up. They won't fix it, and I've got the road going up to the graveyards in a bad shape and can't get nothing done on it. I got a big tile over here. It stopped up, been stopped up for about 4 months, and it's washing everything across the road.
1: All right. Well, I'll tell you what, David, I don't mind a bit sending him your name and number and getting him to give you a call.
7: My number is 423-942-4152.
1: And what's the street? What can you give me the name? Is the street name or whatever so I can tell you kind of where you're talking about?
7: It's Mac Falls Road. Come up Hicks Hollow.
1: Okay. Up in Hicks Hollow, Mac Falls Road. All right. Let me get it to him. You know, they're over there paving on Hale Road today.
7: Well, I can't get nothing done up this way.
1: All right. Well, I'm going to send it to him.
7: All right. And I sure appreciate it.
1: You bet, buddy. Thanks.
7: Thank you.
1: Uh-huh. Bye-bye. All right. So we're going to send that in to the road commissioner. We'll get that to him there as well. Hey, the local IGA, we're local equals fresh. Time to head down there. They're in the Bridgeport Shopping Plaza right next door to Family Dollar. 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And all that is at your local IGA of Bridgeport, 7 days a week, 8 to 8 in Bridgeport. So I know you got some more things to go, Glenn. I'm going to go get us set up for our next break.
0: All right. Leave me on the water.
1: Yep.
0: Yeah, we've got a lot of things going on in Sequatchie County. 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And we have a live sports talk show on Saturday mornings down at Anthony Teresa's. 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
0: All right, we are back. got some things coming down the pike next week. Next Wednesday, to be exact. Truck Universe, they're located at 5416 Manchester Highway in Morrison, Tennessee. It's just McMinnville area, Morrison, they all run together. They're hosting a credit acceptance beyond business tour at the dealership on Wednesday, September 16th from 9 a.m. to 11:15 a.m. Now, they're going to be hosting food trucks on site, and the dealership will collect donations of non-perishable food items for the Second Harvest Food Bank. All attendees will have an opportunity to win a beautiful 2020 GMC Terrain. They're going to give this away free. All you got to do is register. 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Now, the mission at Truck Universe has been the same for over a decade. According to the owners, Heather Murchison and Omar Nassif, treat every customer like family, provide quality work, and stand behind everything we do. 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So join them, Truck Universe, 5416 Manchester Highway in Morrison, Tennessee, from 9 a.m. to 11:15 a.m. That's next Wednesday the 16th, where you can make a difference and you could drive away home with a new 2020 GMC Terrain. Now, a while ago when had to find it, I had my stuff here about the Small Town America Festival and Oktoberfest in Dunlap. To get into the Small Town America Festival and Oktoberfest, you're going to have a $5 wristband. Now, that'll get you in all weekend. You don't have to buy one every day, so that'll get you in. You can get them at the Dunlap Mercantile, Dunlap City Hall, or the Chamber of Commerce. And get that and get that squared away. Now, I mentioned on Friday night, Buddy Jewell's going to be the opening act. And then Club Rewind, that's who it was. I could see their faces. I just couldn't come up with their name. But Club Rewind, they're going to be the main attraction for Friday night. I'm looking forward to them. They are an 80s band, and I think that's going to be neat. Saturday, it's the Happiness Band, Travis. It's one I couldn't mention. They're a German polka-type band. They're going to be on the stage at Harris Park from 12 until 3:30. They're going to play forever.
1: Wow.
0: That's a long time.
1: Well, that's a long time for any band.
0: Yeah, and that's going to be Saturday afternoon. And then that night, Exile will be performing that. I'm looking forward to that. I think they're going to be on stage, I want to say 8 o'clock, could be 7. I'm not quite sure because it doesn't list time here. I know there's going to be some local acts performing before them. Anyway. And then on Sunday, I couldn't remember the Grammy Award winner. It's Jason Crabb. That's who it was. He's going to be performing Sunday afternoon. And I want to say that's about 3 o'clock. It could be sooner. I'm not sure. What they have given me doesn't have times on it. I think there's going to be some other performances and singings and stuff going on. And I mentioned the Cycle Sequatchie. All right, Travis, here's those.
1: Here we go where Glenn will be out there.
0: Yeah. They have base routes. You can choose from 15, 35, 50, and 80 miles on quiet scenic roads. That's the back roads. They have the Three Mountain Challenge. It takes tack on three optional monster climbs to get the full century. Okay. Yeah. Uh-huh. Or mixed surface, you opt for some gravel on back road routes or 40 and 64 miles. A post drive, which is farm to table buffet, craft beer, homemade desserts, plus Oktoberfest with live music vendors. That'll be on Saturday afternoon. And then pre-ride, kick off the weekend with a speed trap sprint. That's always fun to watch them. They usually have a couple of bikes there on Church Street. They close that off, and they have kind of like a contest, speed contest.
1: Oh, ride the rock?
0: Yeah, no. That's
1: that
0: always
1: be me either.
0: I do good to. And they're also, if you're interested, if you're a business and you want to help sponsor some of the events, they have different sponsorship levels, and you can contact the Chamber of Commerce for this. They have a legacy, a founder sponsor, homestead sponsor, settler supporter. They have a Harris Stage sponsor, which they've already got Walmart and Huebner are sponsors for the stage. Then they have neighbor in-kind sponsorships, and then, of course, you can donate too. But there's a lot of things going on. See if there's anything else I've got. I think that's going to about get it for that. So.
1: 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That's Southern Tire Mart, keeping you rolling 1 mile at a time. They are sponsors of the Marion County Arrest Report and of your community calendar. So We appreciate them being with us there. You know, I had two ink pens in my daggum pocket, and I reckon I threw them both down, Glenn. So anyway, that don't surprise me none. Do you cook at home?
0: It's been a while.
1: Well, hot dogs don't count. Okay, so, yeah. Or ham sandwiches don't count either. So, but I'm going to give you a little tip today.
0: All right.
1: If you're cooking with a standard supermarket onion, here is a couple of tips to help you reduce irritation to your eyes. Number one, use a sharp knife. The finer the blade, the fewer cells you're going to rupture that's going to make your eyes burn. Avoid cutting the root of the onion, as I didn't know that, as it holds the highest concentration of sulfuric acids that make you tear up. Here's another idea. I didn't know about this one either. Chill the onion in the refrigerator for an hour or so before slicing it. It can slow the chemical reactions and reduce the irritants that travel into the air. And some experts also recommend soaking onions in a bowl of cool water before it's time to chop. We did do that in the restaurants. We used to put them, we would peel them and then put them in a big tub of cold water. We'd ice them down for a while. I didn't realize that's why we were doing it. I thought we were washing them and cleaning them, I guess. You can also, if you'll keep a wet paper towel beside your cutting board to absorb the irritants or lighting a candle nearby to burn away the gas before it reaches your eyes. If none of these tips work for you, my suggestion is get somebody else to peel it.
0: You know, and that kind of reminds me, years ago when I was first married, and this has been a long time ago, over 40 years ago, I used to work for Wendy's. And of course, I was in management, and we'd go in early and prep. And one day I remember I was working in Dalton, Georgia, and I had one of my girls cut the onions, and I looked over and she was just crying, like a tear just coming down, and I felt sorry for her. So I went over there and got her a Coke, and I said, here, drink this, step away for a little bit and drink this. And I mean, I felt sorry for her.
1: Because, you know, sometimes it just, my mom used to say you could take a spoon and rub it in your hand, a metal spoon, and she would rub it in her hand, and I'd watch my mom peel, and she never did have tears or anything. Now, I don't know what that had to do with it, if that had anything in the world to do with it. I don't ever wear gloves to wash dishes or anything else, but I do when I peel an onion because I don't want that on me because, you know, that's almost like getting diesel fuel on you. You ain't getting it off. So.
0: Yeah. Now, you asked if I cook. I haven't cooked this in a while. I've been it's been on my mind lately. I like to take the Polish sausage and cut it up and put in some bell pepper, some black beans, diced tomatoes, you know, spice them up, put in some other things, onion. And one time I put some, I actually had some chicken breast in there. Mix it all in, let it cook for about 6 hours in a slow cooker. And then the next morning you take it out and then you put whatever sauce you want to on it.
1: So what time's supper? Yeah. Now that you've done that, it's time for us to go. Glenn's got to get home and get ready to cook. So, well, I'm going to ask you, this kind of falls under school, so I'm going to ask you a question.
0: All right.
1: When it comes to shopping for school supplies, one of the most basic items is the one with the most specific requirement. When teachers tell you to get pencils, what do they tell you to get? Do you remember? What do they tell you? When you go to get your pencils, make sure you get what kind of pencil?
0: Number
1: twos. Number two. Well, standardized tests also warn against substituting any other type, with generations of students having filled those little test bubbles with number two pencils. Okay, but why number two? What happened to number one? Is there a three or a four? We want to know if somebody's hit them somewhere in the stationery aisle where I don't ever go. As it turns out, do you know why?
0: Why?
1: Well, I don't know. I don't know if we got there yet, but I'm going to tell you what I think. Number two isn't always the best choice. It simply occupies a very useful place when it comes to the mark. In case you've ever worried about it, it's pencil lead contains no actual lead. The cores of these writing instruments are made out of a mixture of graphite and clay. They say that the number two pencil, for some reason, is a little darker and smoother. As a number one, the lead is finer and more to a point. As far as a three or four, that's still open for discussion because they're still looking. So, all right. So there you are.
0: Good morning, Swap and Shop.
11: Hey, good morning. Are we on air or am I just talking directly to you?
0: No, we're on air.
1: You're live on the air.
11: Okay. I got the wrong number. I apologize.
1: That's what I thought. Thank you. Getting ready to sell something.
0: Yeah.
1: Yep. All right. So anyway, they also say that at one time they did make three and four pencils. They're progressively harder, finer, and lighter if you are doing technical drawings. That's where the threes and fours come into. But they're almost non-existent anymore because of all the new computer being able to do what you do.
0: Yeah, let's see.
1: All right, let's go.
0: Good morning, Swap and Shop.
11: Are we still on air?
1: You're still on air.
11: How can I call somebody and not be on air?
1: Tell you what, hang on just a minute, okay?
11: Yeah, thank you.
1: All right, Glenn, I'm going to let you walk him through here just a little bit and tell him a little bit about what's going on, and I'm going to take that call and see if I can help that gentleman.
0: All right, we'll do that. All right, well, I don't know about the I've always used number two pencils. Of course, you get all those packs of lead pencils there. I used to hate it when kids used lead pencils because they'd always run out. Didn't want to know if I had lead, so then I started carrying lead, and then it was the wrong lead because they'd use number five and I'd have number seven, or I'd have number seven and they had number five. So it's all just different. There's so many things, and you know, every year with school supplies, just keep in mind that there's a lot of children that, and I know the schools do this as well. There's a lot of children that don't have the necessary means to get all the school supplies So if you can help them out and donate some of those items for excuse me, for your children, and that way if a child's in need, you know, because I was all the time in my classes, children are all the time needing pencils, and it wasn't necessarily because it was just because a lot of times they just didn't have the money to buy all the extra pencils. And after a while, I quit fussing about it because I used to fuss about it thinking, well, anybody can do that, but not everybody. Anybody can do that, but not everybody. So get out there and help. Go to your local schools, whether it be the elementary or the

0: needed throughout the school year. And, you know, so help them out. I know some people used to fuss because they had to buy all the, well, you didn't have to buy. You could buy all you could buy what you could. But so that's the thing. Just buy what you can. Be a little helpful. Think of others. And, you know, if you're helping others, then that's actually helping you, because it helps you in your giving heart. And, you know, when we start thinking about other people and forget about ourselves, a lot of times it makes life so much simpler. Then we forget about all our needs and desires and all of our troubles. We think about others. So keep that in mind. And keep others in your thoughts. And while we're talking about others, think about the shut-ins today. We have a lot of shut-ins in the whole Sequatchie Valley area. And a lot of them are shut in simply because, not because of their health, but just because they passed the age of driving. And so they can't drive. So if they're that way and can still get out, call them up. Say, hey, let's go out for a coffee, or let's go out for a meal, or ask them if they need to get out to go to maybe the post office or the drugstore, maybe just to go to the grocery store. They just need somebody to take them, and that'll be good for you and good for everybody else as well.
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1: All right, we are back. And hey, I want to mention at the Lone Oak Community Center, that's up there on Signal Mountain, they're going to have a cruise in on Saturday, September 26th. And that's from 9 a.m. to noon. That's Eastern Daylight Time. They go on Eastern Time out there. But it's rain or shine. You bring a chair and join them all day, really. They're going to have door prizes. They're going to have, actually, you can come and have eat a free country breakfast with the Lone Oak Volunteer Fire Department. Of course, now they will take donations. That's from 8:30 to 11 o'clock Eastern Daylight Time. There'll be a silent auction. Now, if you have any questions, you can contact Bill Hill at 678-699-1047. And I should point out, we got a caller coming in.
2: Good morning, Swap Shop.
3: Good morning. 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Have a PSE compound hunting bow. It has a couple extra features that do not come with it, but you can order, put on there with $75 for the bow, like new. Looking for property in Marion County. Mountain land place. And also look for a car hauling factory built trailer. I still have the light fixtures. There's 30 of them. They're display models, so they're effectually new. But several thousand dollars worth if you bought them retail. $350 to get them. 305-4404. Thank you much.
2: Thank you, Rick.
3: See you.
2: Yep. All right, looking for a property in the valley, no mountain land. He's a flatlander, looking for that in Whitwell and Jasper there. Got that lighting as well, got the PSC compound bow, and always looking for a 270 BAR, so give Rick a call. 305-4404 is that number. Early field price for the Marion natural gas customers is at $2.05 a gallon. That's through September the 30th. You must have your bill paid in full to get that early field price. So you can give them a call at the office. 837-7164 is that number.
1: Well, Travis, did you realize?
2: I'd rather not. I can already see where you're going.
1: 78 days.
2: It just seems like we just got rid of one.
1: Thanksgiving.
2: 78 days to Thanksgiving.
1: And 106 days will be Christmas,
2: mm-hmm.
1: And 113 days will be New Year's.
2: You ever notice as we get older, those days come an awful lot faster?
1: They sure do. They sure
2: you know,
1: do.
2: You always hear people say that it's nothing but time.
1: Yeah.
2: They say time is endless. I just never have enough time to do everything.
1: No,
2: yeah,
1: me either.
2: So I'm glad I'm not the only one there. So
1: actually, this... will it be 6 years since January when I...
2: Is it five or six? I don't know. That'd be five.
1: Five years.
2: Yeah.
1: Wow, it doesn't seem that long.
2: I know, it just seemed like a day over 20. 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All right, so. I tell you what, if you're waiting on somebody, you know, if you can't get here on time, just get here when you can, I reckon. They live on the philosophy as if you're 15 minutes early, I tell them, you're on time. If you're here on time, you're late. And if you're late, it's unacceptable. And he was all three of them this morning. So he was on time, he was late, and it's unacceptable. But I like it when they – but now, he did show up late, but I will give him credit. He will leave early to make up for it.
1: Yeah.
2: Yeah, so I don't worry about that as well, so – and if you know him, you know that, as Spencer says, I am not lying. I am not lying. So anyway, a lot of things going on. Glenn does a lot of interviews for us up there at Dunlap, and he's gotten to do quite a few over the last few years, you know, T. Graham Brown and T.G. Shepherd and some of these other ones he's going to be doing. But now, you know, Colin Ray is going to be up at the Park Theater in McMinnville in October. October the 30th. Sammy Kershaw is going to be up there November the 12th. Isaacs are going to be in Swanee Inn in November, and the Bellamy Brothers, Tucker Theater in Murfreesboro. We got to get some of them set up.
1: Yeah.
2: I don't think you've interviewed any of those, have you?
1: I don't think so, no.
2: Yeah, so boy, that'd be pretty good to add to that list there. Got Gene Watson and Mark Chesnick coming next year too, so
1: okay.
2: we got to keep Glenn busy there. We don't want him to run out of people to talk to there. So
1: you know, I was honored to have Dolly Parton's niece, her and
2: Lee Newton.
1: Yeah,
2: Lee. They did a song. They redid Silver Threads and Golden Needles.
1: And I'm telling you, if you listen to the old version and you listen to their version, you cannot tell any difference.
2: The old version had Tammy Wynette, Dolly Parton, and Loretta Lynn, right?
1: Yes.
2: And then the new version had Lee Newton. Is it Nikki Parton? Heidi.
1: Heidi
2: Parton.
1: Heidi.
2: And it has Georgette Jones, which you're going to be doing an interview with here pretty soon, too.
1: Yeah.
2: They're going to get Georgette set up, which is the only daughter of Tammy and George. So, yeah. So
1: I interviewed George's wife.
2: Oh, yeah, Nancy.
1: Yeah.
2: She's a great interview. She is. She has a twin sister.
1: She does.
2: Yeah, yeah. So when I interviewed her one time, I said, well, I'm going to ask you, since you had a twin sister, was there ever any questions? She goes, no, I didn't leave her alone. So, and she just laughed. I thought, you know, I could have made somebody mad if I hadn't watched it. So
1: yeah.
2: Our friends up at Castle Outdoor Center, Jody invites everybody to come on by and see him. He is there 7 days a week, Monday through Friday now, 3 to 8, Saturday 10 to 8, Sunday 10 to 5. Stop up there and see him there by the car wash in Whitwell. So go by there up there and see him if you're wanting to learn archery. They've got an indoor archery range.
1: Indoor, that's it. I like that because you stay cool during the summer and warm during the winter.
2: And they'll actually come in and give you some tips.
1: Yeah.
2: You know, I think that's pretty cool. So, hey, let's go ahead and take a break. We'll be back in just a minute.
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2: Time to head up to 200 M Avenue right here in South Pittsburgh and check out what's good to eat at the Dixie Freeze there with Dave and Patty. They'll be opening doors about 11. They're there 11 to 5 Monday through Friday. So we normally talk about the menu on the plate lunches. How about today? Let's talk about a cheeseburger or a hamburger. Get it all the way. Get you some fries and a cold drink there, whether you're wanting a good old glass of Southern sweet tea with enough sugar in it to put you into a coma. Or if you'd like to have your Coca-Cola or, hey, a cup of coffee, they got that. How about a chocolate milkshake? A lot of people like the milkshakes. I don't know. I remember I used to watch kids that dip their french fries in their milkshake. I don't think so. That's kind of like putting peanuts in a Coke. I don't want that either. Whether they sing about it in a song or not, I don't want it. So Steven is a big cheeseburger. He likes to get that jumbo cheeseburger all the way with fries. And let me tell you something. It's all you can do to get. I can't get it down. But I'll tell you, they have something that you can't find anywhere else. They have a Dagwood. Have you ever had a Dagwood?
1: No.
2: It's made like a hamburger. It's inside a hamburger bun. It's got two patties of meat, but it has light bread in the middle of it that's toasted, and they got lettuce on both sides, tomatoes on both sides. It's a big old daggum sandwich. It's called a Dagwood. It's the home of the Dagwoods. You need to go up there. I've got to take Glenn over here to the Dixie Freeze and let him find out what a Dagwood's all about. It's a really, really good sandwich. It's filling. Oh, yeah. It's one of those, the jumbo cheeseburger, if I get one, I have to cut it in half to be able to eat it. So the Dagwood's the same way. Go up there and try the Dagwood or anything else. If you, anything else that you're looking for, go up there and check it out. I promise you, whatever they got hamburger steaks. They grill the onions and the brown gravy. A lot of times he's got white gravy, and I'm a big fan of mashed potatoes with the white gravy and stuff. So go over and check it out.
1: Great. I had something this weekend talking about the gravy. my wife and I, we went at Pigeon Forge this weekend.
2: Uh-huh.
1: And we ate at the Apple Barn restaurant.
2: I've never eaten there, but I've been in it a couple of times. It smells good.
1: It's good.
2: Them they apple had, pies that's in there is what
1: they,
2: I like.
1: They had a sausage casserole. Well, it wasn't it was did they call it? It's like cornbread dressing, but it was sausage mm-hmm. in it. Oh, it was good.
2: Did you have gravy on that?
1: Yes, it did.
2: Okay,
1: yes,
2: you know, well, Brother Joey says gravy is a vegetable.
1: Yeah.
2: Or he seems to think it is because he wants gravy with everything, with that's, extra gravy.
1: It's my favorite drink.
2: Boy, I reckon. And, you know, I grew up, didn't have brown gravy pretty much. I mean, my mom made white gravy. So I white gravy on my potatoes, white gravy on hamburger steaks. I am a sawmill gravy. What about tomato gravy? You like tomato gravy?
1: Yes, I like tomato gravy. I haven't had it in years, but I like it.
2: Do you know you can get it locally right down here?
1: No, I
2: didn't. That's a Big Bad Breakfast.
1: Really?
2: How about red eye gravy?
1: Yeah, it's been a while.
2: I like it, but boy, it don't like me. And but red eye gravy, tomato gravy, chocolate gravy.
1: Anthony Teresa makes chocolate gravy. And
2: and Jeff, you don't eat none of that, I'm sure.
1: I've tried it once. Jeff Barber loves it. He's my co-host on Saturday morning, one of my co-hosts mm-hmm. from our Saturday sports program. And he loves that chocolate gravy. That and Sun Drop.
2: Well, yeah, I can see Sun Drop. Sun Drop is, they used to call that Whipple Crack. You know, so
1: yeah, we.
2: Everybody likes it up there. Sun Drop is the drink up that way, so... You know, I never was I drink them. I like a cherry Sun Drop. I'll get one every great once in a while. I quit drinking a long time ago because I love Mountain Dew, and they're a lot like Mountain Dew. I never was a Mellow Yellow guy, but I like Mountain Dew, or I take a Sun Drop if I couldn't find a Mountain Dew. Of course, if you was in Grundy County, you couldn't find a Mountain Dew. It was always Sun Drop.
1: Yeah.
2: So
1: you know, Sun Drop actually started here in Tennessee. The original company was in Pulaski.
2: Really?
1: Yes.
2: Oh, okay.
1: Sun Drop was originally started.
2: Well, I tell you what, it's a big deal. It is. So Sun Drop sells an awful lot. I noticed that the further up the valley you get, the more Sun Drop you see in the middle of the aisles where you don't see it as much down here.
1: Sun Drop cake and, oh, man, that's good.
2: Now, you wouldn't eat none of that either. That'd be good with some chocolate gravy over, wouldn't it?
1: Yeah.
2: All right. Good morning, Swap Shop.
9: Yeah, Travis. Did y'all announce the anniversary killer last Friday?
2: I did not. Caitlin is in here this morning. Let me see if I can find that and get it on before the end of the show, okay?
9: Okay, thank you.
2: You bet. All right. 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So, hey, it is 9:43. It looks like we got somebody coming in.
1: Good morning, Swapping Shop.
10: Hey, did you get that latest North Jackson figure?
2: You talking about what you sent me?
10: Yeah, the one with 10 games on it.
2: I did. I appreciate that, too, because I was glad you got that to me. Yes, sir. I talked about you quite a bit yesterday. I talked pretty bad about you. You wasn't listening.
10: I got busy yesterday.
2: Busy sleeping.
10: No, I had doctor's appointment.
2: Oh. Steven said he thought he caught a glimpse of you at the Tennessee Furman game.
10: No. I wish. I ain't been able to go to a game yet this year.
2: Well, you need to try to get out there, Randy. We don't get no younger, buddy.
10: Yeah, I know. I'm trying.
2: Well, you
10: ready for the NFL to start tonight?
2: Oh, Dada, who's playing tonight?
10: Seattle and Patriots.
2: Seattle and New England. So, who's going to take that? New England?
10: No, Seattle.
2: All right, well, I'm gonna find out how right you are in the morning.
10: You know, Miller, the quarterback, used to play for Alabama. He played for Seattle.
2: Oh, that means New England for sure, then.
10: Yeah. Really? we'll see about it.
2: All right. I'm gonna hold you to that. We'll find out what happens in the morning.
10: All right. He's done pretty good in the quarterback preceason.
2: We'll see how it goes. Yeah, well, hey, like I said, I've always cheered on Alabama as long as they're not playing Tennessee. So, you know.
10: Yeah. So. That's kind of me.
2: Well, we'll see how it goes. If I hear from you in the morning, then that means Seattle won. If I don't hear from you, that means New England won. I know how you are. So.
10: Yeah, no, Jackson, they – up and down, they rained out the first game, then they beat Pitts real fast, then they got beat by number 2 Geraldine last week.
2: Well, now they're going to remake up that other game, though, won't they? The one they rained out, they're going to try to make it up later on in the season, aren't they? Okay.
10: Yeah, they're going to try to make it up.
2: All right. Let me know when you hear they're going to make that up so I can get it to Sean. Sean's kind of trying to find out about it now. Thank you, Randy.
10: Okay.
2: See you, buddy. He keeps me up to date on all things football.
1: Yeah.
2: Professional and college. And he played on the South Pittsburgh for South Pittsburgh here back in, I think he told me 1972, I believe was the year he played down there. Yeah. So he's a big Alabama fan.
1: Is he really?
2: And we all time pick at him about wearing orange on Tennessee. But I told him, I said, we did find out he was an original. He did wear orange originally because South Pittsburgh being orange and black. He did agree with that, but that's as far as he'll go. If you say something about orange and white and black, oh, no, it just about kills him. So, you know, so we always – now, if Alabama plays and they get beat on Saturday, he don't call me on Monday. You don't even hear from him. 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
2: Well, we were going to, but I can't find my new one, so we're probably going to float till tomorrow.
10: All right,
2: Randy. Thank you, buddy. 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Yeah. So. Hey, let's go ahead and take another break. 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
14: Good morning. I got some vehicles I need to get rid of. I ain't got nowhere to park.
1: All right, Chuck, go ahead.
14: 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I've dropped the price to $8,500 on that.
1: $8,500,
14: yes, sir. And I still got the usual stuff, antique dining room suits and antique furniture, just anything antique I've probably got. And I appreciate it. My phone number is 423-505-6734.
1: All righty. We got you, Chuck.
14: Thanks, y'all.
1: Thank you. Hey, that was Chuck, and he's got a 62 Chevy for sale, or a 34 Dodge, and he's also got that contract van. It's a 2008 Chevy 3500. He's dropped the price on it, $2,000, so he's asking $8,500 for it, and it's got a new Jasper engine, and also it's got a generator to help generate your tools. So, hey, give Chuck a call at 423-505-6734.
2: Well, look at that. You could get, he's got a 62 Chevrolet, which I was born in 63, so I get that one since I was born in 63. Or you could get the 34 Dodge. Glenn was born in 35, and he could have the 34 there. So what do you think?
1: Yeah, well.
2: Yeah. Okay. Well, maybe that. Anyway.
1: He also has a, he's got a 18, see, let me, he's got a 52 panel truck.
2: He either wants to sell it, or he's looking for something for it.
1: He wants to sell it, but he's also looking for a gas gauge and a gas gauge and a speedometer gauge for it. But he said he would sell it for $1,800.
2: That's a bargain right there if you want to pick something up.
1: And
2: looking for those. He usually looks for those Tennessee tags too.
1: Yeah, yeah. That he's actually looking for a 34 for his 34 Dodge.
2: That's right. So,
1: So
2: I give him a call. Chuck's already got some nice antiques too there. He's got a gentleman's chest. He's got a few of those there as well. So different antiques. He's got dining room table chairs and different
1: things. He's got everything.
2: Yeah, check him out. Looking for great deals without spending a fortune, stop by the Rag House Resale Store where you'll find clothing, home decor, furniture, toys, household items, and treasures arriving all the time. Whether you're shopping for the family or hunting for that one unique find, there's always something new waiting on the shelves. 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They're there Thursday and Friday, 10 to 5, Saturday, 10 to 3. That's Rag House Resale Store where there ain't no rags. All right. Card there, hanging there. All right, so give us a call this morning. 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Oh, I was better keep my papers squared away there. I'm gonna get in trouble there. 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
1: Good morning, Swap and Shop.
15: Good morning there, you two bright and peachy men.
2: Yeah, buddy. How you doing this morning?
15: Oh, pretty good. I've got something to comment on.
2: All right.
15: I went yesterday, me, Phyllis, and Randall, and Randall's boy got tickets to the Chattanooga Lookouts.
2: Uh-huh.
15: That is the most beautiful stadium I have ever seen.
2: It is. It looks nice.
15: Yes, it does. I was just amazed how they've turned that into such a beautiful place over there.
2: Yep. It is.
15: And also, I don't know if you remember Jacoby Thomas that played for Tullahoma the year before we won the state. His senior year, we went 12-1. He plays for the Minnesota Vikings now.
2: Oh, wow.
15: So he's not the only one. They've had Antonio London that played at Alabama in the 80s and 90s. He played in the NFL. He's from Tullahoma.
2: Oh, okay.
15: So of course, you know the singer Dustin Lynch. That's where he's from.
2: Yep.
15: He went to high school there.
2: Yeah,
15: so.
2: Dustin Lynch, Cody Kilby, that plays with the Traveling McCurries. Yeah,
15: exactly.
2: Yeah.
15: And there's another group that you and your buddy there needs to interview. It's Ryan Christopher and Journey Resurrection from the Heart. From Heart.
2: Yep.
15: And I've told you about them before. He looks just like Steve Perry and Sam. You know, it's just amazing how somebody like Ryan Christopher can, you know, just do that. You know, it's just... And if nobody's not ever seen the new stadium, it is gorgeous. And this is their last homestand of the season. I think it goes through tomorrow or Friday, so they better get on out there.
2: Yep.
15: And we're also probably, more than likely, going to be bringing Mama home Monday.
2: Well, I sure hope so.
15: Because that's the last day for the 20 days for Medicare to pay for it. So we're going down, me and Phyllis are going down to have a powwow, as you call it, with the administrator there at NHC. So... We're going to see how much it'll cost to leave her there a couple more months or a couple weeks or whatever. But if it don't cost too much, we will. But if it does, we're just going to go ahead and bring Mama home.
2: Gotcha. So, all right.
15: So, but if y'all want to come by and see her, I'll let you know probably tomorrow or Friday if we're going to bring her home.
2: Sounds good.
15: We appreciate y'all keeping us in your prayers.
2: All right, buddy. We'll do so.
15: Thank you.
2: All right, bye-bye. All right, so the Lookout Stadium, boy, it is a nice stadium over there.
1: It is.
2: The other one is torn down.
1: Yes.
2: I drove by there this past Saturday, and it is nothing but rubble.
1: I don't understand that.
2: I had heard that UTC had taken it over for their baseball team or whatever, but I guess not. I guess it's on the ground, so ain't much there. So.
1: I guess they figured to make more out of apartments than they could baseball.
2: Whoever owned it anyway, huh? Yeah. So, did you ever go to the old one?
1: Yes.
2: Yeah, have you been to the new one?
1: I have not been to the new one. I went to the old one when it was over on 3rd Street.
2: Oh, you're talking about you went over to Ingles Stadium.
1: And then I went to the other one as well. Ingles Stadium, I went when Michael Jordan was playing for the Birmingham Barons.
2: And he wasn't no good. He was not impressive as a baseball player.
1: You know what he did, though, for the Barons? He didn't... Of course, he's accustomed being with the Chicago Bulls of going around in luxury. And when he went to the Birmingham Barons and they were the double A team, he said, huh, we're not riding around in this old bus. He bought them a nice bus for them to ride in. And of course, they could afford it. And
2: and you know, those are owned. They just decided that he wanted to ride in something a little nicer.
1: Yeah.
2: I guess if I had that Glenn S. some money, I could do that too.
1: Yeah, right.
2: So I did not go over there when Michael Jordan was over. I heard that he didn't do very well. I went over and seen Charlie Daniels play over there, the last thing that they did over there, I think, before they kind of shut it down. It was in ill repair a little bit. It wasn't very impressive.
1: Actually, I was when Tolly Wayne had the station, I went over.
2: Well, that means Eagle Stadium was brand new then, didn't it?
1: Yeah. Sequatchie County was playing in the state baseball playoffs, the tournament. And I went over there with Tolly up. So I took a day off from work. I didn't tell him. I just took a personal day. And then one of the teachers had the radio on listening to the game. Of course, then they found out where I was.
2: Well, if you took the first day, it's your day.
1: Yeah.
2: But, of course, you had to hear about that, I'm sure.
1: Yeah.
2: I had a friend of mine that, you know, they've been part of 42 over there.
1: Yes.
2: I had a friend of mine that was one of the umpires in that movie.
1: Oh, really?
2: He signed on and did that. Yeah, they got a couple of pictures. Of course, if anybody could have done that part, it would have been him, and he did. So.
1: Well, Henry Camp, who was a former high school history teacher at Sequatchie County, is in that movie.
2: Oh, was it? See, yeah. They had some local ones in there. That was I think that's pretty neat to be able to do that. So I just don't have the patience or the... I got other things I got to do, so. Yeah. Anyway. 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I did want to mention, rumor has it that up at Crawford's Produce, they have brand new, the sweet potatoes in.
1: Oh,
2: the
1: really?
2: Big sweet potatoes are coming in. They have dug them. They went down and picked them up. I think they get them out of Fayetteville for some reason, I'm thinking. They go all the way to Fayetteville and get them. You know, you see them up there set up Dunlap sometimes.
1: Yeah.
2: They're by it used to be the Valero. I think they've changed the name of it now, haven't they?
1: Yeah.
2: Yeah, well, it used to set up there in that little empty corner, that little triangle. You want to get some nice ones there? There you are. Go up there and check that out today. Well, we're about to wrap this thing up, but I do want to tell you about our buddy Don's Upholstery. He gets a lot of work from us and from you up there.
1: Yeah.
2: Whether you got a sagging headliner, a torn car seat, boat seats looking rough, or a favorite piece of furniture that's seen better days, bring it to Don's in Whitwell. 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That's Don's Upholstery, where you're always good to go. You know, Glenn, I guess we're just going to have to drag you in here next couple of days.
1: Yeah, I guess.
2: I think you're going to be here. I will not be in here Friday for sure, and I won't be in here part of the morning in the morning, and it may be, I think Caitlin will be in here as well, so... We got a lot of things going on. We're going to be a blended team this week. So we're going to go ahead and catch this call before we go. Good morning, Swap Shop.
16: Yes, I have asked a question. I believe it's a 125, and I'm wanting to sell it this morning for like $20.
2: All right, so you got a 125 PSI air compressor for $20.
16: Yes, I believe it's a Craftsman.
2: Okay.
16: I'm not at the house right now to look at it, but I believe it's
2: a Craftsman. What's your phone number?
16: 423-661-6635.
2: Christy, what color is the air compressor? A lot of times that'll tell you what brand it is.
16: Red.
2: All right, it's a Craftsman. Yeah. You're right. All right, we got you.
16: All All right, thank you.
2: All righty. She, I believe she's got a Craftsman.
1: I believe she does.
2: Uh-huh. So if you're looking for a 125 PSI air compressor, give her a call there at 661-6635. That's going to do it for us and Glenn this morning. It's for glad to see that Stephen made it in time for him to say goodbye.
1: Yeah.
2: You know, and Caitlin followed him in. So, you know, the second shift crew did roll in. Shoot, I mean, you done got our day whiff, right?
1: Yeah, yeah.
2: Okay,
1: yeah.
2: Just thinking they can pick it up from here.
1: Yeah, that's right.
2: All right, so you coming back tomorrow?
1: I'll be here tomorrow.
2: All right, so we're going to be talking about a lot more things. He'll be telling you a lot more about what's going on up in the Dunlap thing. We'll be talking about Oktoberfest. We'll be talking about some Halloween things. We'll be talking about some other shows and concerts that we got going on. And you never know what Glenn and I are going to talk about. You never know what Caitlin and Glenn will talk about. And with Stephen in the back, that's a whole different story in itself right there. So anyway, we're going to wrap this thing up. We'll be back again in the morning. But hey, Sherry Farmer's coming up next with all your best up-to-date number one hits out there in country music today. So you keep it right here. She's got trivia to go along as well. If you're traveling back and forth, listen to Commander Chuck. He'll make it safe and get you around those wrecks. And of course, if you want to know about the weather, our chief meteorologist, Patrick Corr, we'll keep you up to date on how hot it's going to get and when the rain's coming back. So y'all have a great day. So long, everybody.
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1: Peggy Jean Brown passed away Monday, September 7th. Visitation is on Wednesday, September 9th, which is today from 12 noon until 7 p.m. Central Standard Time, and Thursday, September 20th, from noon until 2 p.m. Central Standard Time at Tate Funeral Home in Jasper, Tennessee. Funeral services are on Thursday, September 10th at 2 p.m. Central Standard Time in the chapel of Tate Funeral Home in Jasper with Pastor Bruce Leonard officiating. Peggy will be laid to rest September 10th at Pine Grove Cemetery immediately following the funeral services. Funeral arrangements were entrusted to Tate Funeral Home, LLC, 950 Mel Dixon Lane of Jasper. Susan LaVonda Ann Brown Carter, age 56, passed away Sunday, September 6th. A private memorial service will be held at a later date. Frankie Lee Anderson Holland, age 84, of Whitwell, Tennessee, passed away Monday, September 7th. Family will receive friends 2 to 8 p.m. Thursday, September 10th, and 10 a.m. to 1:30 p.m. on Friday, September 11th. Funeral services will be at 2 p.m. Friday, September 11th, at the Powell's Crossroads Church of God with Brother Brent Upchurch and Brother Johnny Yeoman officiating. Interment will be at the Whitwell Memorial Cemetery.
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4: Quickly heating up out there for your afternoon with lots of sunshine. Highs into the lower 90s tonight. Fair. Lows into the upper 60s to around 70 for Thursday. Mostly sunny, dry, quite hot. Highs 93 to 95 for Friday. A late shower storm possible. Highs well into the 90s. 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

0: painted you pretty. That is Hudson Westbrook. All right, just a heads up for you. Gonna get a little change next year to Girl Scout cookies. Yes, because they've got two new cookies. One for dogs called Patch Pals. The other is its first allergy-friendly cookie, and they're calling those the Girl Scout Sparkables. So be on the lookout for those. I think it's great that they're including pets this year or next year. So, I'm sure dogs everywhere are going to be excited when the Girl Scouts come around 2027. Luke Combs is next with Lovin' on You.
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0: 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I mean, she has been in the business for quite a while, so she knows her country, she knows her artists personally, and she's teamed up with Scott Gaines to bring you the latest news, interviews, and the newest music from country's biggest stars. 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
12: Quickly heating up out there for your afternoon with lots of sunshine, highs into the lower 90s tonight, fair. Lows into the upper 60s to around 70 for Thursday. Mostly sunny, dry, quite hot. Highs 93 to 95 for Friday. A late shower storm possible. Highs well into the 90s. 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
2: ABC News, I'm Sherry Preston. Oil prices on the rise again. Brent crude topping $101 a barrel this morning amid the back-and-forth attacks in the Middle East. President Trump adding to the trade war with Canada, now ordering bans later this month on some dairy products, most Canadian-made alcohol and motorcycles built there. This comes after Canada put its own retaliatory tariffs in place. A two-day gathering in Dallas opening today for the Republicans. It's a midterm convention. ABC's Jim Ryan with more.
3: Over the course of 12 hours from now until Thursday night, speakers will focus on Republican tax, immigration, and economic policies with time tomorrow for an observance of the 25th anniversary of 9/11. President Trump was largely responsible for planning the event. He's the last to take the stage both nights.
2: The NTSB will today be interviewing the pilots of the Amazon cargo plane that skidded off the runway in Miami on Sunday, killing five people on the ground. Apple holding an event this afternoon at which it's expected to introduce the first foldable iPhone. This is ABC News.
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4: Quickly heating up out there for your afternoon with lots of sunshine. Highs into the lower 90s tonight, fair. Lows into the upper 60s to around 70 for Thursday. Mostly sunny, dry, quite hot. Highs 93 to 95 for Friday. A late shower, storm possible. Highs well into the 90s. 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

0: Hands up, that is a jelly roll. It's time for your random stat of the day. And this is according to a recent Gallup poll. They have found that only 44% of Americans are very satisfied with the way their life is going. WalletHub released the report on their happiest states in America for this year. And the top five happiest states in America include Maryland, Idaho, Utah, New Jersey, and coming in at number one, Hawaii. And now you know. On the way, we've got Brett Young with Sleep Without You.
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0: Corey Kent with Empty Words. I love this guy's idea, right? Sometimes HOAs, they just get ridiculous. You know, you can't do this, you can't do that. You're like, am I not paying enough for this house? My goodness, I pay my taxes and blah, blah, blah, blah, blah, right? And sometimes when you're working and you're doing all the other things, it's hard to get things done, right? Maybe you've got some extra weeds. I know we do. I'm just accepted the weeds in our backyard. You know, I'm just embracing it because I've just been too busy and things happen, right? And my husband's been too busy, right? Excuses, excuses. I know. But this guy, he took it to an all new level, right? So, and maybe you've done something like this. Please let me know. But this HOA threatened to fine this guy $500 because his grass wasn't green enough. So he made it green, technically. The man who posts on TikTok as Blingo Blongo. Okay, he showed off his patchy brown lawn while explaining that his homeowners association, you know, they weren't pleased. So $500, that ain't cheap. So what he decided to do was grab some spray paint. He started coloring his lawn because he figured blue plus yellow equals green, right? Yeah. So he sprayed the ground and he watched his brown grass turn green. And, you know, just putting a little blue in there, he mixed it all up. Looks beautiful. And he said, you know, no more HOA fee. So we'll see if that works. They wanted green grass. They just didn't specify that it had to be alive. So I think he's got a great plan there. I know here lately, I'm like, man, I wish I could just rip out all of our shrubs and just put fake ones in. And then every now and then when they do get a little nasty looking, just again, spray paint them. Have you ever done anything like that? Have AstroTurf for your lawn? I mean, that sounds like a fabulous idea. You know, when you're tight on time, doing all those things, right? Takes forever. Luke Bryan is next with Country and She Knows It. Adulting.
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11: Quickly heating up out there for your afternoon with lots of sunshine. Highs into the lower 90s tonight. Fair. Lows into the upper 60s to around 70 for Thursday. Mostly sunny, dry, quite hot. Highs 93 to 95 for Friday. A late shower storm possible. Highs well into the 90s. 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
3: ABC News, I'm Wayne Cabot. Oil prices today just hit their highest all summer, 101 for Brent crude. And the fighting continues, and what the White House says is not a war. ABC's Karen Trevers.
4: It was just last week when the vice president had said this was not a war because there was no back and forth active shooting. And the president affirmed that he felt the same way. And since then, we have seen multiple rounds of strikes between the U.S. and Iran. Iran retaliating after the U.S. has targeted Iran.
3: About Canada, the U.S. is now banning some Canadian alcohol, dairy, motorcycles, taxing mattresses, furniture, and some aluminum 50%. Maine Senator Susan Collins saying President Trump is underestimating the tariff's impact. She's among those skipping her party's midterm convention today in Dallas. Trump will be speaking both nights. About the Amazon cargo jet that ran off the runway in Miami, flight recorders indicate the pilots couldn't get the landing gear down in time and couldn't get the reverse thrusters going. This is ABC News.
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9: For Sequatchie Valley Now, I'm Lucky Knight. After receiving a community tip, the Grundy County Sheriff's Office investigated thefts from the Sequatchie Valley Electric Co-op in Altamont and identified Joshua Tyler Green of McMinnville as the suspect. Undercover operations led to the arrest of Green. He faces charges of theft over $10,000, vehicle burglary, with other charges possible. On Labor Day morning, Dunlap Fire Department responded to a motor vehicle accident on Highway 127 near Signal Mountain. Sequatchie County deputies arrived first, followed by Puckett EMS and Dunlap Fire. Both occupants were already out of the vehicle. It was a modified off-road vehicle with no windows or doors. One occupant received serious injuries and was transported. Late Sunday morning, Dunlap Fire Department responded to a fire next to a single-wide mobile home near Cherry and 2nd Street. Fire crews quickly extinguished the brush fire that was threatening the residents. No one was injured, but the home sustained minor damage. Just before 5 on Sunday afternoon, Dunlap Fire Department was dispatched to a two-vehicle crash on Rankin Avenue, Highway 127, just south of Hardee's. There were no injuries, but the southbound and turn lanes were blocked. Dunlap Police worked the accident. Dunlap Fire assisted. For more information on these stories, go to SValleyNow.com. There you'll also find the arrest reports for Marion and Sequatchie counties. 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

We'll hear from Florida Georgia Line, as well as Co Witzel and Ella Light later on their way, just a little after Jason Aldean's Don't Tell on Me.

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16: Quickly heating up out there for your afternoon with lots of sunshine, highs into the lower 90s tonight, fair, lows into the upper 60s to around 70 for Thursday, mostly sunny, dry, quite hot, highs 93 to 95 for Friday, a late shower, storm possible, highs well into the 90s. 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

0: Stan and Shay with Say So. I've heard it time and time again. Fashion always comes back, right? What's old is new again, just with a little twist. And apparently, some things from the 90s are making a comeback because of Gen Z. They're bringing back these brands that you may have in your home already, stuff that you just couldn't let go of. And they could, I guess, be considered original throwbacks. If you still have those things, you know, find a Gen Zer. They might buy them off of you or just give them to them. 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So they're considered vintage. 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So a lot of parents are like, wait, I wore that. You want to wear that now? What? I thought I was done with that. So it's kind of fun to see those things come back again. Morgan Wallen is next with Been By Now.
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15: Quickly heating up out there for your afternoon with lots of sunshine. Highs into the lower 90s tonight, fair. Lows into the upper 60s to around 70 for Thursday. Mostly sunny, dry, quite hot. Highs 93 to 95 for Friday. A late shower storm possible. Highs well into the 90s. 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
3: ABC News, I'm Wayne Cabot. Brent crude just surged past $100 a barrel as targets come under fire by both sides in the U.S. war on Iran. In Iran, traces of uranium at undeclared sites have international inspectors reporting Iran to the U.N. Security Council for the first time in 20 years. China and Russia, though, hold veto power. ABC's Elizabeth Schulze says some of the people in tech, some of the top folks, are worried we humans have already lost control of AI.
4: A researcher at Anthropic, the company behind Claude, posted late Tuesday that he quit. He wrote that the people building AI earnestly believe that it could kill us all by the end of the decade. This is not a marketing stunt.
3: OpenAI's chief scientist warning that AI models are becoming superhuman with their ability to break in and out of computer systems. New technology allows the TSA to screen water bottles to see if there's actual water in there, and they're considering letting people in pre-check carry that water through security. This is ABC News.
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5: Fair and still a bit on the hot side out there through your evening hours. Overnight tonight, lows into the upper 60s to around 70. For Thursday, mostly sunny, continued dry, quite hot. Highs 93 to 95. For Friday, highs back into the 90s with a late shower or storm moving in from the northwest. It's apple season, and now is a great time to visit Apple Valley Orchards in Cleveland for some of the freshest apple cider and fried pies around. 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And I'm Chief Meteorologist Patrick Hoare.
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0: Loving life again, that is Ella Langley. To keep things fair, you know, yesterday was Star Trek Day, so I got to talk about Star Wars today, right? It's only fair. But fans are going to be excited, Star Wars fans, because Star Wars is arriving to IMAX. So Disney and Lucasfilms have created, the 1977 Star Wars film, but they've made it now available for the IMAX. Yeah, as well as the upcoming Star Wars Starfighter, and they are both set to debut, again, on the IMAX screens in 2027. So that's right around the corner, and I think it's worth getting excited for. So they're predicting February 19th of 2027. Everything should be ready. So, yay! Looking forward to that. More Star Wars. On the way, we got Lee Bryce with One of Them Girls.
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10: Fair and still a bit on the hot side out there through your evening hours. Overnight tonight, lows into the upper 60s to around 70. For Thursday, mostly sunny, continued dry, quite hot. Highs 93 to 95. For Friday, highs back into the 90s with a late shower or storm moving in from the northwest. It's apple season, and now's a great time to visit Apple Valley Orchards in Cleveland for some of the freshest apple cider and fried pies around. Two Cleveland locations, Apple Valley Orchards, 472-3044. And I'm Chief Meteorologist Patrick Orr.
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2: ABC News, I'm Wayne Cabot. Calling it ethnic cleansing, the British Foreign Secretary is punishing Israel over seizing Palestinian homes, banning imports of Jewish goods from the West Bank. ABC's Tom Sufi Bird.
3: This wasn't just the UK. France and Canada also joining Britain in announcing these bans on imports of Jewish products from the occupied West Bank. And five other European countries have already taken similar measures. Other European countries are in favor of the broad principle if it were taken at the European level.
2: Israel now closing Britain's consulate in East Jerusalem. Iran says UN inspectors are fabricating their report of uranium traces at undeclared sites, calling it a pretext. Brent crude surging past $100 a barrel. The White House is offering no evidence to support the president's new claim that two firefighters carried him from ground zero where a building was in danger of falling. The White House says the president was relaying his experience of a city reeling. This is ABC News.
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9: Good morning. Moving a lot better now on Highway 27 southbound at the Old Johnny Bridge. At one point, that traffic was just crawling up around Whitehall Road. Coming in from Red Bank's been a challenge the last 20, 30 minutes out here from an earlier wreck on the Old Johnny Bridge southbound 27. No shortage of radar out here down 75 over White Oak Mountain. Still some traffic building there coming in from Cleveland on 75 down through the Oodlewine-Collinsdale area. If you get locked out, it's okay. Call Rick's Lock and Key today. I'm Commander Chuck. You're on-time traffic.
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4: Fair and still a bit on the hot side out there through your evening hours. Overnight tonight, lows into the upper 60s to around 70. For Thursday, mostly sunny, continued dry, quite hot. Highs 93 to 95. For Friday, highs back into the 90s with a late shower or storm moving in from the northwest. It's apple season, and now is a great time to visit Apple Valley Orchards in Cleveland for some of the freshest apple cider and fried pies around. Two Cleveland locations, Apple Valley Orchards, 472-3044. And I'm Chief Meteorologist Patrick Hoare.
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0: Worth Your Wild comes to us courtesy of Russell Dickerson. He's already had a taste of crossover success with Happen to Me. And that song right there certainly has all the hallmarks of another crossover hit. We'll see. Dan and Shay coming your way in just a couple. 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
3: Good morning. Moving a lot better now on Highway 27 southbound at the Old Johnny Bridge. At one point, that traffic was just crawling up around Whitehall Road. Coming in from Red Bank's been a challenge the last 20, 30 minutes out here from our earlier wreck on the Old Johnny Bridge southbound 27. No shortage of radar out here down 75 over White Oak Mountain. Still some traffic building there coming in from Cleveland on 75 down through the Ottawa-Collinsdale area. If you get locked out, it's okay. Call Rick's Lock and Key today. I'm Commander Chuck. You're on time traffic.
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0: 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There they go with Talking About. Got the Zac Brown Band on the way, their signature song in just a couple, and one that makes me hungry. Plus, we'll hear from Stella Lefty as well.
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7: Good morning. Moving a lot better now on Highway 27 southbound at the Old Johnny Bridge. At one point, that traffic was just crawling up around Whitehall Road. Coming in from Red Bank, it's been a challenge the last 20, 30 minutes out here from our earlier wreck on the Old Johnny Bridge southbound 27. No shortage of radar out here down 75 over White Oak Mountain. Still some traffic building there coming in from Cleveland on 75 down through the Ottawa-Collinsdale area. If you get locked out, it's okay. Call Rick's Lock and Key today. I'm Commander Chuck, your on-time traffic.
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5: Now, your 104.9 The River Tennessee Valley forecast.
12: Fair and still a bit on the hot side out there through your evening hours. Overnight tonight, lows into the upper 60s to around 70. For Thursday, mostly sunny, continued dry, quite hot. Highs 93 to 95. For Friday, highs back into the 90s with a late shower or storm moving in from the northwest. It's apple season, and now's a great time to visit Apple Valley Orchards in Cleveland for some of the freshest apple cider and fried pies around. Two Cleveland locations, Apple Valley Orchards, 472-3044. And I'm Chief Meteorologist Patrick Orr.
13: 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Yeah. 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
2: ABC News, I'm Wayne Cabot. Saudi Arabia says Iran-backed Houthis attacked targets in the Gulf today, didn't say what, and oil surging to $101 a barrel. Highest all summer, President Trump telling reporters the price of gas will come back down after the elections and the war will end then. As reporters were speaking with him on the tarmac at Andrews, they noted an inflatable slide coming off the new Air Force One gifted by Qatar. The president said everything's fine.
3: They were doing a check on the slide, you know, on the emergency. So I think it takes about 15 minutes.
2: The plane has since left for Dallas, where Trump will address the GOP convention for the next two nights. Many vulnerable Republicans won't be there, including Maine Senator Susan Collins. She says the president is underestimating the impact of his tariffs on Canada, especially in border states like hers. Amid the trade war, the Buffalo Bills are saying they're going to begin their home opener with both the U.S. and Canadian national anthems. This is ABC News.
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9: Good morning. Moving a lot better now on Highway 27 southbound at the Old Johnny Bridge. At one point, that traffic was just crawling up around Whitehall Road. Coming in from Red Bank, it's been a challenge the last 20, 30 minutes out here from our earlier wreck on the Old Johnny Bridge southbound 27. No shortage of radar out here down 75 over White Oak Mountain. Still some traffic building there coming in from Cleveland on 75 down through the Oudewine-Collinsdale area. If you get locked out, it's okay. Call Rick's Lock and Key today. I'm Commander Chuck, your on-time traffic.
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1: I love a first cast when the water's glass and the line starts to run. 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
5: Good morning. Moving a lot better now on Highway 27 southbound at the Old Johnny Bridge. At one point, that traffic was just crawling up around Whitehall Road. Coming in from Red Bank's been a challenge the last 20, 30 minutes out here from our earlier wreck on the Old Johnny Bridge southbound 27. No shortage of radar out here down 75 over White Oak Mountain. Still some traffic building there coming in from Cleveland on 75 down through the Oodlewine-Collinsdale area. If you get locked out, it's okay. Call Rick's Lock and Key today. I'm Commander Chuck. You're on time traffic.
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11: Fair and still a bit on the hot side out there through your evening hours. Overnight tonight, lows into the upper 60s to around 70. For Thursday, mostly sunny, continued dry, quite hot. Highs 93 to 95. For Friday, highs back into the 90s with a late shower or storm moving in from the northwest. It's apple season, and now is a great time to visit Apple Valley Orchards in Cleveland for some of the freshest apple cider and fried pies around. 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

0: Let Him In Anyway. Latest one there from Blake Shelton. Stay here for even more The Best Country. The biggest selling musical act in Ohio history, Rascal Flatts, just a couple minutes from now. And we'll toss in Bailey Zimmerman for good measure.
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3: Good morning. Moving a lot better now on Highway 27 southbound at the Old Johnny Bridge. At one point, that traffic was just crawling up around Whitehall Road. Coming in from Red Bank's been a challenge the last 20, 30 minutes out here from an earlier wreck on the Old Johnny Bridge southbound 27. No shortage of radar out here down 75 over White Oak Mountain. Still some traffic building there coming in from Cleveland on 75 down through the Oodlewine-Collinsdale area. If you get locked out, it's okay. Call Rick's Lock and Key today. I'm Commander Chuck, your on-time traffic.
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0: Painted You Pretty. Latest one from Hudson Westbrook, Texas' own, an artist who taught himself how to play guitar. Kenny Chesney on the way with a song that feels like summer. Even after Labor Day, we're rolling with it. And Zach Topp in just a couple as well.
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7: Good morning. Moving a lot better now on Highway 27 southbound at the Old Johnny Bridge. At one point, that traffic was just crawling up around Whitehall Road. Coming in from Red Bank's been a challenge the last 20, 30 minutes out. Here from an earlier wreck on the Old Johnny Bridge southbound 27. No shortage of radar out here down 75 over White Oak Mountain. Still some traffic building there coming in from Cleveland on 75 down through the Ottawa-Collinsdale area. If you get locked out, it's okay. Call Rick's Lock and Key today. I'm Commander Chuck. You're on time traffic.
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12: Fair and still a bit on the hot side out there through your evening hours. Overnight tonight, lows into the upper 60s to around 70. For Thursday, mostly sunny, continued dry, quite hot. Highs 93 to 95. For Friday, highs back into the 90s with a late shower or storm moving in from the northwest. It's apple season, and now's a great time to visit Apple Valley Orchards in Cleveland for some of the freshest apple cider and fried pies around. Two Cleveland locations, Apple Valley Orchards, 472-3044. And I'm Chief Meteorologist Patrick Hoare.
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2: ABC News, I'm Wayne Cabot. President Trump just told reporters that gas prices will come down after the election and the war with Iran will end.
3: They're desperate to try and affect the election so that we can get a nice, weak group of people in there and leave them alone and let them have their nuclear weapon.
2: Continuing attacks by Iran and the U.S. have oil traders very skittish. Brent crude at 101, the highest all summer. Trump just left for his party's midterm convention in Dallas. He'll be speaking both nights. Maine Senator Susan Collins, in a very tight re-election race, is skipping the event. She says Trump is underestimating the impact of tariffs, which he just increased on Canada to include an outright ban on some products. Apple's new iPhone is foldable. The iPhone Duo can unfold into a small tablet that Apple says is better for editing spreadsheets and watching movies. Unfold your wallet. It costs $2,000, available next month. This is ABC News.
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11: For Sequatchie Valley Now, I'm Lucky Knight. After receiving a community tip, the Grundy County Sheriff's Office investigated thefts from the Sequatchie Valley Electric Co-op in Altamont and identified Joshua Tyler Green of McMinnville as the suspect. Undercover operations led to the arrest of Green. He faces charges of theft over $10,000, vehicle burglary, with other charges possible. On Labor Day morning, Dunlap Fire Department responded to a motor vehicle accident on Highway 127 near Signal Mountain. Sequatchie County deputies arrived first, followed by Puckett EMS and Dunlap Fire. Both occupants were already out of the vehicle. It was a modified off-road vehicle with no windows or doors. One occupant received serious injuries and was transported. Late Sunday morning, Dunlap Fire Department responded to a fire next to a single-wide mobile home near Cherry and 2nd Street. Fire crews quickly extinguished the brush fire that was threatening the residents. No one was injured, but the home sustained minor damage. Just before 5 on Sunday afternoon, Dunlap Fire Department was dispatched to a two-vehicle crash on Rankin Avenue, Highway 127, just south of Hardee's. There were no injuries, but the southbound and turn lanes were blocked. Dunlap Police worked the accident. Dunlap Fire assisted. For more information on these stories, go to SValleyNow.com. There you'll also find the arrest reports for Marion and Sequatchie counties. 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
14: Good morning. Moving a lot better now on Highway 27 southbound at the Old Johnny Bridge. At one point, that traffic was just crawling up around Whitehall Road. Coming in from Red Bank's been a challenge the last 20, 30 minutes out here from our earlier wreck on the Old Johnny Bridge southbound 27. No shortage of radar out here down 75 over White Oak Mountain. Still some traffic building there coming in from Cleveland on 75 down through the Ottawa-Collinsdale area. If you get locked out, it's okay. Call Rick's Lock and Key today. I'm Commander Chuck. You're on time traffic.
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20: Good morning. Moving a lot better now on Highway 27 southbound at the Old Johnny Bridge. At one point, that traffic was just crawling up around Whitehall Road. Coming in from Red Bank's been a challenge the last 20, 30 minutes out here from an earlier wreck on the Old Johnny Bridge southbound 27. No shortage of radar out here down 75 over White Oak Mountain. Still some traffic building there coming in from Cleveland on 75 down through the Oodlewine-Collinsdale area. If you get locked out, it's okay. Call Rick's Lock and Key today. I'm Commander Chuck, your on-time traffic.
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22: Fair and still a bit on the hot side out there through your evening hours. Overnight tonight, lows into the upper 60s to around 70. For Thursday, mostly sunny, continued dry, quite hot. Highs 93 to 95. For Friday, highs back into the 90s with a late shower or storm moving in from the northwest. It's apple season, and now is a great time to visit Apple Valley.

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0: Going to be on the road alongside Thomas Rhett. Quite the 1-2 punch on that bill. Zach John King at his Get to Drinking. And speak of the devil, Thomas Rhett just walked in. Going to hear from him with Jordan Davis in just a couple. And the boys of Parmalee with a wedding favorite.
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3: Good morning. Moving a lot better now on Highway 27 southbound at the Old Johnny Bridge. At one point, that traffic was just crawling up around Whitehall Road. Coming in from Red Bank, it's been a challenge the last 20, 30 minutes out here from our earlier wreck on the Old Johnny Bridge southbound 27. No shortage of radar out here down 75 over White Oak Mountain. Still some traffic building there coming in from Cleveland on 75 down through the Oodlewine-Collinsdale area. If you get locked out, it's okay. Call Rick's Lock and Key today. I'm Commander Chuck, your on-time traffic.
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0: He's been keeping busy in recent months, not just hosting the CMA Fest TV special this year, releasing that song, going on tour, and also working as spokesman for a chain of boot stores that is sponsoring his tour. Riley Green and Think As You Drunk. Jacob Hackworth in the minutes ahead, and we'll hear from Luke Combs, too.
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5: Good morning. Moving a lot better now on Highway 27 southbound at the Old Johnny Bridge. At one point, that traffic was just crawling up around Whitehall Road. Coming in from Red Bank's been a challenge the last 20, 30 minutes out here from our earlier wreck on the Old Johnny Bridge southbound 27. No shortage of radar out here down 75 over White Oak Mountain. Still some traffic building there coming in from Cleveland on 75 down through the Oodlewine-Collinsdale area. If you get locked out, it's okay. Call Rick's Lock and Key today. I'm Commander Chuck. You're on-time traffic.
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10: Fair and still a bit on the hot side out there through your evening hours. Overnight tonight, lows into the upper 60s to around 70. For Thursday, mostly sunny, continued dry, quite hot. Highs 93 to 95. For Friday, highs back into the 90s with a late shower or storm moving in from the northwest. It's apple season, and now is a great time to visit Apple Valley Orchards in Cleveland for some of the freshest apple cider and fried pies around. Two Cleveland locations, Apple Valley Orchards, 472-3044. And I'm Chief Meteorologist Patrick Hoare.
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2: ABC News, I'm Wayne Cabot.
3: Right after the election, oil prices are going to be tumbling downward.
2: President Trump on a day Brent crude passed $100 a barrel, highest all summer.
3: They're going to be tumbling down, and we'll get them down, I think, for gasoline. We'll get them below $2 a gallon.
2: Once the Iran war ends, which will be after the election, he says. But today, the fighting continued. Iran-backed Houthis attacking oil facilities in Saudi Arabia. Saudis responding with airstrikes into Yemen. A plane carrying Ukraine's President Zelensky was almost hit by a drone, says the Prime Minister of Norway, where Zelensky was en route to the funeral for Norway's late monarch. The new iPhone folds, not like a flip phone, but sideways, like a book, side to side. It debuts next month for $2,000, but investors yawned. Apple shares barely budged. Anthropic researcher Jacob Coxon quit after warning that AI models could soon become superhuman systems and threaten human life. This is ABC News.
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11: For Sequatchie Valley Now, I'm Lucky Knight. After receiving a community tip, the Grundy County Sheriff's Office investigated thefts from the Sequatchie Valley Electric Co-op in Altamont and identified Joshua Tyler Green of McMinnville as the suspect. Undercover operations led to the arrest of Green. He faces charges of theft over $10,000, vehicle burglary, with other charges possible. On Labor Day morning, Dunlap Fire Department responded to a motor vehicle accident on Highway 127 near Signal Mountain. Sequatchie County deputies arrived first, followed by Puckett EMS and Dunlap Fire. Both occupants were already out of the vehicle. It was a modified off-road vehicle with no windows or doors. One occupant received serious injuries and was transported. Late Sunday morning, Dunlap Fire Department responded to a fire next to a single-wide mobile home near Cherry and 2nd Street. Fire crews quickly extinguished the brush fire that was threatening the residents. No one was injured, but the home sustained minor damage. Just before 5 on Sunday afternoon, Dunlap Fire Department was dispatched to a two-vehicle crash on Rankin Avenue, Highway 127, just south of Hardee's. There were no injuries, but the southbound and turn lanes were blocked. Dunlap Police worked the accident. Dunlap Fire assisted. For more information on these stories, go to SValleyNow.com. There you'll also find the arrest reports for Marion and Sequatchie counties. For the River 104.9 and Country Roads 93.3, I'm Lucky Knight.
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14: Good morning. Moving a lot better now on Highway 27 southbound at the Old Johnny Bridge. At one point, that traffic was just crawling up around Whitehall Road. Coming in from Red Bank's been a challenge the last 20, 30 minutes out here from our earlier wreck on the Old Johnny Bridge southbound 27. No shortage of radar out here down 75 over White Oak Mountain. Still some traffic building there coming in from Cleveland on 75 down through the Oodlewine-Collinsdale area. If you get locked out, it's okay. Call Rick's Lock and Key today. I'm Commander Chuck. You're on time traffic.
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8: Good morning. Moving a lot better now on Highway 27 southbound at the Old Johnny Bridge. At one point, that traffic was just crawling up around Whitehall Road. Coming in from Red Bank's been a challenge the last 20, 30 minutes out here from our earlier wreck on the Old Johnny Bridge southbound 27. No shortage of radar out here down 75 over White Oak Mountain. Still some traffic building there coming in from Cleveland on 75 down through the Ottawa-Collinsdale area. If you get locked out, it's okay. Call Rick's Lock and Key today. I'm Commander Chuck. You're on time traffic.
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2: Fair skies will continue through your nighttime hours. Overnight lows into the upper 60s to around 70. For Thursday, mostly sunny. Continued dry, quite hot. Highs 93 to 95. Still hot Friday, but a late shower storm may push in from the north and west. Highs lower to middle 90s. Unlock fall and keep going. 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

0: country. 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

0: Killing Me comes to us courtesy of Parker McCollum. Well, everybody understood whenever his wife gave birth to baby number two. Yeah, you got to drop everything and head home. That's exactly what he did, and making up a couple of shows as a result. Kip Moore on the way in a couple, and one we know and love from Tim McGraw.
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3: Good morning. Moving a lot better now on Highway 27 southbound at the Old Johnny Bridge. At one point, that traffic was just crawling up around Whitehall Road. Coming in from Red Bank, it's been a challenge the last 20, 30 minutes out here from our earlier wreck on the Old Johnny Bridge southbound 27. No shortage of radar out here down 75 over White Oak Mountain. Still some traffic building there coming in from Cleveland on 75 down through the Ottawa-Collinsdale area. If you get locked out, it's okay. Call Rick's Lock and Key today. I'm Commander Chuck. You're on time traffic.
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0: Kevin Powers working alongside Shaboozy on that track. That is Move On. Stay here for even more The Best Country, including the pride and joy of Paradise, California, USA. Nate Smith in just a couple. 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
4: Good morning. Moving a lot better now on Highway 27 southbound at the Old Johnny Bridge. At one point, that traffic was just crawling up around Whitehall Road. Coming in from Red Bank, it's been a challenge the last 20, 30 minutes out. Here from our earlier wreck on the Old Johnny Bridge southbound 27. No shortage of radar out here down 75 over White Oak Mountain. Still some traffic building there coming in from Cleveland on 75 down through the Oodlewine-Collinsdale area. If you get locked out, it's okay. Call Rick's Lock and Key today. I'm Commander Chuck. You're on time traffic.
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9: Fair skies will continue through your nighttime hours. Overnight lows into the upper 60s to around 70. For Thursday, mostly sunny, continued dry, quite hot, highs 93 to 95. Still hot Friday, but a late shower storm may push in from the north and west, highs lower to middle 90s. Unlock fall and keep going. 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
7: ABC News, I'm Wayne Cabot. President Trump predicting today that gas prices will fall below $2 a gallon after the election, saying that is when Iran will give up. But attacks are continuing on both sides, driving oil to its highest price all summer. Secretary of State Rubio saying the U.S. strikes are punitive.
8: When they fire at our naval ships, they pay a price in tankers. They lose a lot of tankers. They don't hit our ships, but they lose five tankers. They lost five more last night. Four were damaged. One was sunk. So they'll continue to pay a price for that. In the meantime, we're going to continue to strangle them economically.
7: Treasury Secretary Scott Bessent's announcement today of a $6 billion buyback of U.S. government debt failed to calm investors. The 10-year bond yield at its highest point in 3 years. Apple stock flat after it unveiled a foldable phone. President Trump, the keynoter tonight and tomorrow night at the GOP convention in Dallas. Many vulnerable Republicans are staying home. This is ABC News.
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0: say so. Song about the important things in life: self-care, well-being, mental health, knowing your limits, and reaching out whenever you can't do it all yourself. Dan and Shay right there, and Say So. A song that has crossed over to the pop chart from Stella Lefty on the way. Plus, we'll hear from Joe Nichols.
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17: Fair skies will continue through your nighttime hours. Overnight lows into the upper 60s to around 70. For Thursday, mostly sunny. Continued dry, quite hot. Highs 93 to 95. Still hot Friday, but a late shower storm may push in from the north and west. Highs lower to middle 90s. Unlock fall and keep going. 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

0: He was part of a Western swing band back when he was 11. Corey Kent has come a long way since. There he goes with Empty Words. Jason Aldean on the way doing a song we know and love. And we'll toss in Riley Green, too, as the best country plays on right here for you.
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4: He's a ranch hand in a pinch, man. Hotter than the red on a cattle brand. Cause she's a gold digger with a quick trigger. A cast iron skillet swinging lid flipper. Now he's a double wide on the county line. Sipping on a six pack of Lone Star Light. She did him dirty, took him

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1: Want my horse back. That is Cody Johnson. And I'm Steve Brewer. Make it a great one. Lauren Elena with Chase Matthew. Massive duet. Just a couple minutes away.
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9: Now your 104.9 The River Tennessee Valley forecast.
10: Fair skies will continue through your nighttime hours. Overnight lows into the upper 60s to around 70. For Thursday, mostly sunny. Continued dry, quite hot. Highs 93 to 95. Still hot Friday, but a late shower storm may push in from the north and west. Highs lower to middle 90s. Unlock fall and keep going. 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
2: ABC News, I'm Dave Packer. The two-night GOP midterm convention is underway in Dallas. RNC Chair Joe Gruter.
3: It's our chance to get the message directly to the American people about all these great things that the president has done, all the great things he wants to do.
2: President Trump will be the keynote speaker tonight and tomorrow. An issue with the new Qatari gifted Air Force One just as President Trump was about to board it to travel to Dallas. An inflatable slide unexpectedly deployed, unclear why, but President Trump took the plane anyway. The Dow fell another 400-plus points today as the price of crude oil climbed back over $100 a barrel. Multiple Canadian provinces has banned the import of American liquor as a trade war with the U.S. escalates. A major announcement from Apple today in California, where the company unveiled its first foldable iPhone. It's called the iPhone Duo, starting price $2,000. It was a passion project of former CEO Tim Cook and was introduced by the company's new CEO, John Ternus. This is ABC News.
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